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10: I'm Daniel Brewer with your local news and sport. A re-elected Carroll government will establish 10 free dental clinics across the state, with three heading to regional locations. Health Minister Ingrid Stitt says thousands of people are currently missing out on the dental care they need.
11: A lot of people have to turn up to the emergency department because they are not getting regular dental care. So this is really about supporting Victorians to get not only great oral care, but also helping with the cost of living.
10: Gippslanders who have yet to complete their census are being urged to do so, with follow-ups now underway by field officers. In sport, the Gippsland Stars have announced their 2026 23 and under award winners. Marley Wallace has been named best and fairest, while Lara Noblett has taken out the coach's most valuable player award. Noblett was also the leading goal shooter for the season, finishing with an impressive 420 goals. That's the latest in local news and sport.
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15: Your four-day forecast for Gippsland and the Valley. A strong wind warning for the East Gippsland coast. Partly cloudy today. Slight chance of a shower this morning, otherwise clear. Down to between 2 and 3 degrees tonight. Partly cloudy tomorrow, up to 16. For Friday, maybe a shower or two. Partly cloudy and 14. Saturday, cloudy around 16 degrees. Today, 15 for the Valley, 16 in Orbost, Stan Lakes Entrance, 17 in Sale and Bairnsdale. Right now, it's 12 degrees.
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99.5 TRFM, the biggest dick, Amy Shark. Hello, it's Matt this morning. We have proven our love for Gippsland by getting out and about, meeting you at plenty of places. We're out and about in Yarram last week. That was a bit of fun. And Rosedale as well. This week, Terralgan, it is your turn. Tomorrow from 10, Melissa and Mika from the street team will be out the front of TCP in Terralgan. You know that little grassed area sort of out the front as you walk into the entrance? Yeah, that's where they will be greeting you between 10 and 1 tomorrow morning. Plenty of great deals right across Terralgan as well. Chumbawamba and Tub Thumping coming up. Ariana Grande, I Hate That I Made You Love Me right now at TRFM.

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0: 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Great song to finish off your weekend parties, because it really doesn't matter if you know the words or not. Hey, this weekend, the Lions Club of Traralgon are doing something for all of us. 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
16: Strong wind warning for the East Gippsland coast. Partly cloudy today. Slight chance of a shower this morning. 15 for the Valley. 16 in Orbostone Lakes Entrance. Sale and Bensdale, 17 degrees. Down to 3 overnight. Chilly. Partly cloudy, clearing to some sunshine tomorrow, and 16 degrees. Coming up, Ed Sheeran, camera, Oscar Med K, cleared. 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

0: 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There's Ed Sheeran and Camera, music that makes you feel good. As we head towards September, I don't want to scare you, but it's next week, not Monday, but starting Tuesday, a whole month for September celebrations. We're doing a celebration here at work where we're trying to get more steps in, trying to encourage us to walk more. Probably not a bad thing. I think I've put on some winter weight. Gippy Girls Can is being launched right across September too, supported by the Gippsland Regional Public Health Unit and all of our local councils. So we'd love women and girls of all ages and all fitness levels to be active right across the month. There's a full list of activities at gippygirlscan.com.au and more details on our website.
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23: Macca's new cheesy quarter pounder and cheesy double quarter pounder are here, both with a golden cheesy patty. 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
1: I'm Daniel Brewer with your local news and sport. Gippsland's biggest PGA Day is on Friday, the 11th of September, raising funds for a better life for foster kids. Founder Andrew Williamson says the event has gone from strength to strength.
2: Yeah, it's amazing. And the event has gone from strength to strength. It's in its fifth year and it's grown every year. It's really, really great to see the schools with their parents, kids and teachers getting involved and raising awareness for kids in foster care. But also businesses having an organisation having a great day in their PJs.
1: EPA Victoria is cracking down on skip bin operators, with companies across Gippsland targeted in an inspection blitz. In sport, Morwell Football Netball Club have announced Rachel Patterson will return as coach of its A-grade netball side for the 2027 season. Patterson is a two-time A-grade premiership coach with the club. That's the latest in local news and sport.
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6: TRFM weather. Your 4-day forecast for Gippsland and the valley. A strong wind warning for the East Gippsland coast. Partly cloudy today, slight chance of a shower this morning, otherwise clear. Down to between 2 and 3 degrees tonight. Partly cloudy tomorrow, up to 16. For Friday, maybe a shower or two, partly cloudy and 14. Saturday, cloudy around 16 degrees. Today, 15 for the valley, 16 in Orbost, Stanlake's entrance, 17 in Sale and Bensdale. Right now, it's 12 degrees.
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baby steps. This weekend happens to be the 5th Sunday of August before we smash into September next week. 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The wonderful people at the Stratty Scouts have said, you know what? 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The Mechanics Hall, but this one's in sale, even though they're the Stratty Scouts. 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Jonas Brothers now, and in minutes, Bella Kay. I love it, I love it, I love it. We go together.

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0: 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Hey, I was considering a social media detox because of jealousy. No other reason, really. I mean, I do spend a fair bit of time on social media, but it's the jealousy of seeing everybody else on European holidays. Seems to have ended now. Most people have lobbed back into the country. If you want to be the one of those people that starts spamming people with holiday photos, good news. A favourite competition is back soon to TRFM. 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
0: Strong wind warning for the East Gippsland coast. Partly cloudy today. Slight chance of a shower this morning. 15 for the valley. We've got 16 in Orbost and Lakes Entrance, 17 for Sale and Bairnsdale. Cold start tomorrow between 2 and 3 degrees. Thank you very much. Partly cloudy, that's clearing to a mostly sunny day across most parts of Gippsland. Heading then for a top of 16. Miles Smith, Niall Horan coming up for you real soon. 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

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About to get into your Wednesday old school lunch with Bon Jovi. 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Then we'll answer, what's love?

0: That's with Robbie in just minutes here at TRFM. 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
22: I'm Daniel Brewer with your local news and sport. The Lions Cancer Foundation Skin Cancer Check Caravan is heading across Gippsland over the next few months, offering free skin checks in several local communities. Details can be found at your local Lions Club Facebook page. Gippsland residents are being invited to have their say at a neighbourhood policing forum. The forum will be held at Kernott Hall on Thursday, September 10, from 6.30 through until 8.30. In sport, while all eyes might be on the main event tonight on the Gold Coast, Gippsland will be well represented on the No Limit boxing card. Max Reeves will take on Oliver Firth, while Blake Wells will do battle against Callum Peters for the IBF Pan Pacific middleweight title. Blake saying he is ready to go.
23: Really good in the amateurs, probably one of Australia's best. Been to the Olympics and medalled at the Commonwealth Games. Has a crack, turns up to fight, so it's going to be a cracker fight. Should be an entertaining one.
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24: Your 4-day forecast for Gippsland and the Valley has a strong wind warning for the East Gippsland coast today and partly cloudy around the regions with no real chance of rain. Winds to 25 kilometres an hour, becoming light, and overnight temperatures falling to between negative 2 and 7 degrees. Tomorrow will be partly cloudy with some morning frost, light winds and a top of 16. Rain returning on Friday, partly cloudy, just a slight chance though, 25 k's an hour, top of 14. And Saturday, partly cloudy, is there a chance of rain and 15. Right now, it's 13 degrees.
5: Feels like only yesterday, but it's not. The old school.

Life. Bon Jovi with It's My Life for the old school lunch on your Wednesday. Robbie Goodwin here with you. A very good afternoon to you. And before that, our obligatory Eurodance, Real McCoy with Another Night. Now, even though I sound pretty upbeat, it is, of course, a very sad day to hear about the passing of the great Dolly Parton, not just an amazing musician and a proponent of what I like to call real country, none of this sort of modern pop country nonsense, but also an entrepreneur and a philanthropist. I mean, she was always just pushing this message of just be kind to one another. She gave so much to charity. She gave so much to culture. I mean, the term icon gets bandied around a lot these days, but genuinely, Dolly Parton was an icon. And while I can't profess to be, you know, a massive fan of like all her music, you know, I've never really listened to a ton of her stuff, there are certain songs that I really enjoy. And I will play my favourite one for you because I can. It's 9 to 5 by the now late but still great Dolly Parton.

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0: Gnarls Barkley with Crazy. And before that, of course, Men at Work with Down Under on 99.9, 99.5. It is the Old School Lunch. Got the weather coming soon. And this never happens. Coming up after the weather, we have Double Scots. Yes, two separate musical acts coming out of Scotland back to back, starting with Katie Tunstall. Yes, KT Tunstall from Scotland and her debut studio album, Eye to the Telescope, in 2004. Suddenly I See, been remixed in recent days, but still a lot of fun to listen to. And in fact, not just, I now realise, not just Double Scots, but Double Scots released in 2004, because after Suddenly I See, we have some Franz Ferdinand. Yes, believe it or not, also coming out in 2004 from their debut album, also called Franz Ferdinand, Take Me Out, one of really the poster children, as I like to refer to it, or just really one of the main songs of the 2000s indie rock movement that we still look back on with some form of desire. Bring back, please. Anyway, it's coming soon. TRFM.
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0: Not too much happening, though. Still a bit of wind around. We do have a strong wind warning for the East Gippsland coast. And it'll be peaking at about 25 k's an hour today before becoming light later on. Partly cloudy otherwise. No real chance of rain. And overnight temperatures falling to between negative 2 and 7 degrees before it stays about that for the rest of the week into the weekend with a little bit more rain coming and going. The old school lunch continues now. Franz Ferdinand soon, but now KT Tunstall.
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0: Franz Ferdinand with Take Me Out. And before that, we don't have this too often, Double Scots, both hailing from Scotland. KT Tunstall before that, Suddenly I See on Gippsland's own TRFM, now available on the Listener app. Download it today. Coming up soon, we're getting a little funky. With Jamiroquai, of course. And the third single from their album, Travelling Without Mooney, Moving, even Travelling Without Mooning, well, I'd certainly hope so. No, Travelling Without Moving, even though 2001's A Funk Odyssey is generally held up as the Jamiroquai album, it was Travelling Without Moving, two albums before in 1996, that was really their international breakout. That has Virtual Insanity on it, Cosmic Girl, and Do You Know Where You're Coming From? All just... oh, it's just such a great dance groove. And it's coming soon. TRFM.
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0: 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Flo Rida with Low, not technically a movie song, but definitely popularized in Tropic Thunder. It's Gippsland Zone, 99.9, 99.5. The Street Team are up next. Got some news coming with Dan Brewer too. And then more great hits coming after that. Don't go anywhere.
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4: I'm Daniel Brewer with your local news and sport. A re-elected Carroll government will establish 10 free dental clinics across the state, with three heading to regional locations. Health Minister Ingrid Stitt says thousands of people are currently missing out on the dental care they need.
5: A lot of people have to turn up to the emergency department because they are not getting regular dental care. So this is really about supporting Victorians to get not only great oral care, but also helping with the cost of living.
4: Gippslanders who have yet to complete their census are being urged to do so, with follow-ups now underway by field officers. In sport, the Gippsland Stars have announced their 2026 23 and under award winners. Marley Wallace has been named best and fairest, while Lara Noblett has taken out the coach's most valuable player award. Noblett was also the leading goal shooter for the season, finishing with an impressive 420 goals. That's the latest in local news and sport.
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10: Your four-day forecast for Gippsland and the Valley has a strong wind warning for the East Gippsland coast today and partly cloudy around the regions with no real chance of rain. Winds to 25 kilometres an hour, becoming light, and overnight temperatures falling to between negative 2 and 7 degrees. Tomorrow will be partly cloudy with some morning frost, light winds and a top of 16. Rain returning on Friday, partly cloudy, just a slight chance though, 25 k's an hour, top of 14. And Saturday, partly cloudy, near zero chance of rain and 15.
11: Currently, it's 14 degrees.
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So what? Thanks to Pink. 99.9, 99.5. Got to get this bit. Yeah, you got to make sure you get that. Robbie Goodwin here with you on your Wednesday. Hoping you're doing well. Olivia Dean coming soon this hour. Miley Cyrus, Powderfinger with These Days a little bit later on. Very soon we'll be talking a local event that's happening close by. And right now another good movie song, Lady Gaga and Doechii. This is Runway.

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0: End of the World by Miley Cyrus. Before that, the new one from Olivia Dean on Gippsland's own TRFM, where we've been pushing this big raffle that's coming up thanks to the Bruthen Football Netball Club. Now, you can jump on our social media. We've got a video featuring yours truly talking about this raffle, but I may as well give you a bit of a rundown of it now as well, because it's rather big. Would you like to win a car worth over $50,000? 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That stunning ride could be yours. 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
0: Partly cloudy for the rest of today with plenty of sun around and no real rain to speak of. Winds are 25 k's an hour, becoming light, and overnight temperatures getting chilly to between negative 2 and 7 degrees. Tomorrow or Thursday, partly cloudy with naturally some areas of morning frost, but light winds through the day. No rain once again, looking at a top of around 16 degrees, which is where it will stay heading into the weekend. More great songs coming. We're talking more local events soon. Ariana Grande too, but now, oh, listen to that sound. It's the sound of one of the greatest Australian songs ever written, in my personal opinion. And it's a great movie song, Powderfingers, These Days, from Two Hands, right now, TRFM.

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0: That's new stuff from Ariana Grande, Petal, on 99.9 at 99.5. And here's something that is genuinely great. La Trobe Theatre Company are putting on And Juliet over the next couple of weeks at GPAC. Now, if you don't know And Juliet, it's a Broadway and West End musical that sort of flips the script a bit on Romeo and Juliet. What if it didn't finish quite the way that we remember it and Juliet actually survived and went off and lived her life? Now, that's kind of a fun concept anyway, but the whole musical is actually set to 90s and 2000s pop songs that are reimagined sort of Glee style through the musical. Now, you think, how do they get the money to do this? How's that possible? Well, that's because Max Martin, the Swedish singer-songwriter, was involved in the creation of the musical. And Max Martin, I mean, if you don't know him, look him up. Aside with Jack Antonoff, he's been one of the premier hit makers really over the past, like, 30 years. Since It Be Gone by Kelly Clarkson, Raw, Katy Perry, Baby One More Time, Britney Spears, Larger Than Life, The Backstreet Boys, Can't Stop the Feeling with Justin Timberlake, like those and more. Seriously, Google Max Martin and then look at the list of the songs that he's written. It is frankly insane. But that's how, for this musical, they got all these songs because he's involved in it. And he's like, yeah, well, I wrote all of these, so we can put them in. It's very fun. My girlfriend's seen it. I've never seen it, but she absolutely loves it. She loves the songs from it. And you can see it at GPAC over the next couple of weeks. There will be performances starting this Friday. So Friday, Saturday, Sunday, and the next Friday and Saturday as well. Jump on latrobe.vic.gov.au/GPAC to get tickets and find more information. That is latrobe.vic.gov.au/GPAC to find out more information about La Trobe Theatre Company's hit pop musical And Juliet coming to Gippsland. Hey, this sort of thing doesn't happen very often. Take advantage. Somba coming soon with Home Wrecker and John Legend too. 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

0: That's one of the newest ones from Vance Joy, Divine Feelings on TRFM. Coming up in the news next month is Gippsland's biggest PJ Day, and Brewman is talking about that. And the EPA Victoria, apparently you're going to be targeting skip bin operators across the region. There's a bit of a warning. Find out more by listening to the news with Dan Brewer. Coming up, as we do each hour, informing you about what's going on across our regions. Tyler, on the other side of that, Tick That and G-Flip.
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8: I'm Daniel Brewer with your local news and sport. Gippsland's biggest PGA Day is on Friday, the 11th of September, raising funds for a better life for foster kids. Founder Andrew Williamson says the event has gone from strength to strength.
9: Yeah, it's amazing. And the event has gone from strength to strength. It's in its fifth year and it's grown every year. It's really, really great to see the schools with their parents, kids and teachers getting involved and raising awareness for kids in foster care, but also businesses having an organisation having a great day in their PJs.
8: EPA Victoria is cracking down on skip bin operators, with companies across Gippsland targeted in an inspection blitz. In sport, Morwell Football Netball Club have announced Rachel Patterson will return as coach of its A-grade netball side for the 2027 season. Patterson is a two-time A-grade premiership coach with the club. That's the latest in local news and sport.
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13: Your four-day forecast for Gippsland and the Valley has a strong wind warning for the East Gippsland coast today and partly cloudy around the regions with no real chance of rain. Winds to 25 kilometres an hour, becoming light, and overnight temperatures falling to between negative 2 and 7 degrees. Tomorrow will be partly cloudy with some morning frost, light winds and a top of 16. Rain returning on Friday, partly cloudy, just a slight chance though, 25 k's an hour, top of 14. And Saturday, partly cloudy, is there a chance of rain and 15.
14: Currently, it's 14 degrees.
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Gracie Abrams on 99.9, 99.5, and live on the Listener app. So download it today. It's Robbie Goodwin with you on your Wednesday, playing the music that makes you feel good. We've got Tech That coming soon. G Flip with Bet on Fire as well. Tame Impala later on. And we'll touch in with the morning crew. See what Gabby and Dan have been talking about. I know they had their own little tribute to Dolly Parton, so we'll get around that. Ella Langley now, appropriately, choosing Texas.

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0: Now that is a double that I could listen to all day. Take That with Back for Good, and before that, G Flip with Bed on Fire. 99.9, 99.5. Of course, we are the home of Gabby and Dan, the morning crew. And earlier, I was expressing my sadness about the passing of the great Dolly Parton. Dan had his own particular memory about her.
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0: 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Damon Parler coming very soon. Joel Corry as well. Don't go anywhere.
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0: Not too bad over the next few days at all as we get to the end of winter. It'll be partly cloudy the rest of today. Winds to 25 k's an hour, becoming light. Overnight temperatures between negative 2 and 7. Tomorrow, partly cloudy with some morning frost. Light winds, top of 16. Friday, partly cloudy. Slight chance of rain, a top of 14. And Saturday, partly cloudy. No real chance of rain. Winds to 25 k's, a top of 15. Good times for the various teams playing finals as we enter into the pointy end of all the various football and netball leagues around the regions. Joel Corry coming soon. Tame Impala now. This is Dracula.

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1: That one's called Head and Heart, and it's here on TRFM, Gippsland's own. As we head to the bonus Q&A for the Morning Crew's Mad Minute, still got some ripping tunes to go. Lord with Royal, some Green Day too, the new one from Cat's Eye, and then later on, of course, Carrie and Tommy. Don't go anywhere.
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0: I will never stop recommending that album to people. Lord, pure heroin. It is pure ecstasy. It is still so good. And of course, Royals, one of the main singles from it. On Gippsland's own TRFM, it's time for...
1: It's the Mad Minute bonus question and answer.
0: One of the 10 questions and its answer that you're going to need to get correct tomorrow morning if you want to win $1,000 with the Morning Crew's Mad Minute. It's a classic trivia question, this one. In which country was the game of chess invented? Nice and simple. In which country was the game of chess invented? It's India. Yes, the answer for all the fans of that viral YouTube video of all the different people calling up to annoy that radio host and during his trivia program. Look it up. It is amazing. The answer is actually India. Remember India. Write it down. Call into Gabby and Dan tomorrow morning. Well, I'm out of here. Carrie and Tommy are not far away, and the Street Team return once again for Warehouse Wednesday, plus all the great music. You know, it's a bunch of fun. Don't go anywhere. I've been Robbie Goodwin. Have yourself a fantastic rest of your Wednesday. I'll see you tomorrow.
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15: Your 4-day forecast for Gippsland and the Valley has a strong wind warning for the East Gippsland coast today and partly cloudy around the regions with no real chance of rain. Winds to 25 kilometres an hour, becoming light and overnight temperatures falling to between negative 2 and 7 degrees. Tomorrow will be partly cloudy with some morning frost, light winds and a top of 16. Rain returning on Friday, partly cloudy, just a

0: Is there a chance of rain? And 15. Currently, it's 14 degrees.
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0: Alex Warren, that is Fever Dream for you Wednesday, Arvo. It's Carrie and Tommy coming up a little bit later on. 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
1: 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And I think a lot of younger people wouldn't. 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
1: It's Mika and the Liz from the Street Team. 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

0: New Wednesday, Arvo. It's Carrie Bickmore and Tommy Little. Cash Draw is back after 4 o'clock, and Bickmore is back in just a second.
1: That's right. Dumb time to have a chocolate eclair.
2: I don't think I've had a chocolate eclair in years. Are they the tooth sticky ones?
1: The toffee eclair. Sorry. Yeah. Anyway, talking hair blow waving.
2: Yes.
1: Because I think secret.
2: Partners should do it.
1: Yeah. Mm. I just think it would help us ladies. Once a week, we'd have a hair blow wave like my grandma used to do back in the day. Means we won't take so long getting ready to go out. You guys love a little job. Mm. You love a little thing around the house, a little project. Make our head your project.
2: I mean, that has happened before, but I'm not handy.
0: It does remind me of
1: you blow wave your own hair, though.
2: I just dry my hair.
1: With a hairdryer?
2: Yeah.
1: Yeah, all that's involved now is using a round brush, and you could blow wave your partner's hair.
2: But I guess I don't complain about mine, but I'm hearing a lot of whinging from your hair.
1: Danielle, does your hubby do any of your, like, lady bits, your lady stuff?
3: Yes, he actually does, and he loves doing it, and he paints my toenails.
1: Oh, does he?
2: That's fun.
1: Yeah, does he take it really serious?
3: It's so serious, and, like, every 2 weeks he'll be like, oh, I think we need to redo them and we need to change the colour.
2: Yes. Danielle, has he ventured into any of the, you know how, particularly with fingernails, there can be those like stick-on or those stick-on kind of stuff?
3: No, he only does my toes. I do actually go get my fingernails professionally done. But I did buy him like a little drill and he's got like everything.
1: Because you can get those things, Danielle, too, like where you put your those little almost what are they called? Like the warmer things where you put your toes so they dry it quicker.
3: As the if
1: you
3: light. Yep,
1: yeah, the lights.
3: Yeah, yes. Yeah, we've got the light, the UV light.
2: Danielle, forgive my ignorance, what's the drill do?
3: The drill sort of, well, because you put shellac or gel nail polish, you can't take it off with normal nail polish, so you have to drill it off.
2: Oh, that's it. He's given that a good
1: old buff. The tools.
2: Danielle,
1: he's
2: does he do the dead skin on your heels?
3: No.
2: I thought that bit would have been
1: you'd
2: a bit
1: have
2: fun.
1: To ask for a pedi for that. That's a whole nother treatment, a pedicure. Hey,
2: Danielle, does his feelings ever get hurt that you don't trust him with your fingernails?
3: I don't know. I've never asked.
2: Maybe jobs are a lot about incentivizing. And if he's shown some kind of potential in the toe region, maybe you should offer the fingers as an incentive.
3: Oh, I don't know. People can see my fingers.
2: Okay, not a lot of trust.
1: Okay. Good on you, Danielle.
2: Thank you, Danielle.
1: What about Kim? Hey, Kim.
4: Hi, guys. How you doing?
1: Yeah, good. Does your hubby do any of your beauty treatments?
4: Not on the regular, but I do have a funny one to tell. Yeah. So during Cyclone Alfred last year, we hadn't had power for a little bit of time. So my partner actually hooked up the generator so I could have a hot shower. I didn't have any of my stuff at his place at this point, so he got out his heat gun and blow-dried my hair for me. And I have the feeling that if you stuck a Milwaukee sticker on a Dyson, then a man would pick it up.
1: That's what I mean, Kim. Yeah, they'd be able to work one easy, and I think they'd really like it.
4: Yeah, they'll work it out. They'll do it in their own way. Might not be how you want it, but...
2: Kim... were you tempted to make the transition? Have you asked him if you'd do your hair again?
4: Or do we need
2: a cyclone to happen?
4: He has helped with a shampoo and condition, but hasn't got the heat gun out again, and I wouldn't really want him to because I'd like to keep my hair.
1: Okay. Actually, I think more guys should shampoo and condition their girlfriend's hair because I shampoo and condition my daughter Evie. She's got heaps of hair, and it's actually one of the most relaxing things to do. Just rubbing it into the scalp and
2: Well, I'm just looking at the to-do list is really piling. It's really piling up what we want to do, but that's good. No, take it on board. G'day, Joe.
1: Save money too.
5: Good afternoon, everyone. How's going?
2: Yeah, good. What beauty regime have you set up for your hubby to do to you?
5: So, I've got an interesting one for you.
2: Yeah.
5: Mine gets to shave my peach fuzz off my face
2: His
5: cutthroat razor.
2: With
5: his cutthroat razor. So how much trust would I have in that man?
2: Yeah.
5: Especially if I've annoyed him.
1: Yeah. Why do you need one of those? Have you got that much fuzz that you need the full-blown razor, not one of the just the little
5: things? I've used the little one, but once you've had the cutthroat and done properly, I've told them,
1: no,
5: you can't. You have to offer it as a service to women out there because it is great.
2: And Joe, how do you feel about the suggestion of Carrie's? Would you like him to blow wave your hair?
5: Probably not.
2: Okay, good to check.
5: Yeah,
2: yes.
5: Probably not.
2: Okay.
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0: Your four-day forecast for Gippsland and the Valley has a strong wind warning for the East Gippsland coast today and partly cloudy around the regions with no real chance of rain. Winds to 25 kilometres an hour, becoming light and overnight temperatures falling to between negative 2 and 7 degrees. Tomorrow will be partly cloudy with some morning frost, light winds and a top of 16. Rain returning on Friday, partly cloudy, just a slight chance though, 25 k's an hour, top of 14. And Saturday, partly cloudy, near zero chance of rain and 15. Currently, it's 14 degrees.
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0: Tommy, for your Wednesday arvo, $10,000 could be all yours up next when we play the time game.
1: Right now, we're talking about when you've done nothing and your partner, like nothing, and your partner cracked it at you.
2: You've always done something, though.
3: Guilty until innocent.
2: It may not have been right then. It could have been harboring for weeks. You've always done something.
4: So a woman, years.
1: A woman tried to order a pizza and she accidentally put her ex-boyfriend's address in where he was with his current girlfriend, and the pizza man took it there and the current girlfriend was there. And the current girlfriend cracked it at her current boyfriend because the ex ordered the pizza to the wrong house.
2: Yeah.
1: 13 10 60, which Carrie thinks is a dirty dog somehow.
2: No, you said the poor guy, like he's done nothing wrong. And
1: he's
2: or has
1: done
2: he?
1: Nothing.
2: You never know. The reason they split might have been because he was a dirty dog. And you're like, he's not. I'm like, you don't know.
1: But she might have cheated on him.
2: Exactly. Mm. You can't make assumptions. But what do they say?
1: It innocent before proven guilty.
4: Makes an ass out of you,
2: me, and me.
4: And the ex.
1: Yeah. G'day, Louise.
5: Hello.
1: What happened?
5: Okay, so this is a while ago. My mum had a dream that she had a dream about this guy. He's beautiful looking. He's got the best job and he wanted to marry me. And mum was really happy. And she's telling me this dream in front of my partner who we're getting engaged. And my partner got the shits. He said, who is this person? And mum said, it was just a dream. And I said, mum, don't say things in front of him because he really gets
2: jealous even of make-believe dream men.
5: So bad with me.
2: Oh.
5: He took off home, like it's where we were living, and he said, don't bother coming home, stay with your parents tonight. And
2: I'm like, my God.
5: Oh, for God's sake, it was just a dream.
2: It's funny how angry you get about dreams. Like, when you wake up and you look at your partner who's just been just asleep the whole night, and
1: you've
2: had these
1: hectic dreams,
2: right?
1: A dirty
2: yeah,
1: dog.
2: They deserve to pay the price for their dream person, like their dream version of them.
1: Yeah. Thank you, Louise. Who you got? Because
2: Sammy. Hey, Sammy.
6: Hey, how you doing, guys?
2: Good, Sammy. You a dirty dog, Sammy.
6: I wasn't. Let me just explain myself.
2: Yep. Okay.
6: So actually, I have a twin brother.
1: Your twin brother, yep.
6: Yeah, we are identical, and he's older than me for 5 minutes. So it's about 2 years ago, we just started dating my girlfriend, but right now we just got married. We are just husband and wife.
1: Yep.
6: So we would just like start dating, and I told her just like, I kind of like you and that kind of stuff. And a month after that, I told her, I'm going to the job site to calling for just, I have to go there all day. And she saw my brother in the pub with another girl. And she called me yelling, screaming, and just like, why did I trust you? I can't believe you. You are a little something.
1: Yeah.
6: And yeah. She didn't let me explain. She just hung up on me. And that day...
2: But now you're married, yeah?
6: Yeah. Now we are married. And that day, I brought my brother, my twin brother, just like, please explain to her. And she didn't believe, but...
1: Hang on, she knew you were a twin, though?
6: After 1 week, I could convince that I just like, it wasn't me.
1: And so did she know you were a twin, Sammy?
6: Yeah, she knows, but it was just like at the first she couldn't tell us apart because we are identical and just like.
1: But
6: we
1: she did, she
6: so
1: didn't
6: identical.
1: Go. She didn't go up and confront the.
6: Nah, she didn't confront. She's just a bit just like shy and that just like she can't do that kind of stuff.
1: I don't know if that when you're shy, do you not confront someone that's cheating on you?
2: Nah, I reckon if you saw someone cheating on you, you wouldn't go confront them. A lot of people would just hide away or be so shocked they just go. I don't think people would automatically go up to the person and go, what are you doing?
1: Okay.
2: You don't think you'd be like overwhelmed and like.
1: I don't know. I think if I saw my partner with someone else at the pub, I think I would say something.
3: At least hi.
1: Like I did. Yeah.
2: But then what happens after that?
1: Well, whatever you were going to say on the phone. Like I think going out and then calling them. Like, yeah, you're going to say stuff anyway.
2: Just... I know, but saying it when there's the other woman there, I think would be quite intimidating.
1: Hmm.
2: I don't know.
1: Sure.
2: Maybe.
1: Sure.
2: Maybe it's a girl-guy thing. Michael.
7: G'day, guys. How are we?
2: Good. Talk to us.
7: Good, Justin. You know, hey, on the Foxtel box, you can, record stuff
8: and it, you know, it's got in your saved list. So I had recorded this show for my daughter that she liked. I didn't know anything about it really, but I'd watched one episode with her, but she liked it, so I recorded it. My wife got home, she checked the list, and then I just copped a mouthful of abuse. What the hell are you recording? What is this absolute filth that you're watching and recording?
1: What was it?
8: The show was called Dirt Girl World.
1: what was the actual show about?
8: Oh, it's just some like character that plants stuff. I don't know.
1: Oh my gosh, I've seen it. It's like it's like a kid's gardening show.
2: One's dressed as a worm.
8: Yeah, it's some weird show. I can't remember what it is, but I copped a mouthful, and I knew that I was right about it, so I just couldn't wait for it. I said, just chuck it on.
1: Let's watch it together.
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10: 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Yeah.

0: 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It's Carrie and Tommy.
1: $10,000 in cold hard cash is on the line, and all you have to do, because is be one with time.
2: Sarah, are you one with time?
3: I really hope I am.
1: Sarah, if it's not time, what are you one with?
3: Washing and doing the housework, I suppose.
1: That's, I mean, that's wonderful. Yeah. That's, I'm not one with those things. No, in fact, I need another two or three
3: it's
1: to help me
3: sad,
1: with them.
3: Isn't it?
1: Yeah, yeah.
2: No, it's not sad. What'll be sad is if you, actually, I was going to say, what'll be sad is if you die, Sarah, right now when we're playing the time game. Mm. But then I thought, then you'd have to do the washing anymore. Yeah. You know, well, swings and roundabouts.
3: Well, if I win, then I can go on a holiday and not have to do the washing.
2: Yes.
1: Then you get to do international washing. Sarah, our friend Jesse here is going to say start. All you have to do is say stop, and if it's bang on 5 seconds, $10,000 in cash is all yours. Are you ready?
3: As I'll ever be.
0: Start.
3: Stop.
2: Felt a bit quick.
1: Hold on the quick.
2: Think, Sarah. Felt a bit quick. I think you put it on the quick cycle.
1: Yeah.
3: Yeah.
1: But we're not the judge. That is our furry little dictatorial friend over here. And Jesse Boy, how for $10,000 did Sarah go?
0: 4.03.
2: No more washing, though. Mm-hmm. Derek, how are you, Derek?
4: Hello, Carrie and Tommy.
2: Dezza, that's what they call
4: you. Yes.
2: Yeah.
1: Dez, your excitement machine, what are you going to spend the 10K on?
4: Whatever my wife tells me to spend it on.
1: That's smart. That's really smart. Well done. Well done. Are you ready to play?
4: Yeah, let's go.
0: Start.
4: Stop.
2: That felt good. That felt real good. I'm with Dez on this. I think Dez was very close to being one with time.
1: What do you think, if you had to guess, Dez, what you think would be at the top of your wife's wish list?
4: It would be a holiday.
1: Yeah. Well, are you on that holiday, are you imagining, or is it from you?
4: If she wants to have a good one, probably not.
1: Yeah. Derek, I really like you. I hope you win the cash. But it's not up to me. Let's find out. How did Derek go?
0: 5.
1: Yes.
0: Point.
1: Come on.
0: 2.6.
2: Should we go to Vanessa? Stoked.
0: Yeah.
2: Vanessa, is it true you've never played the time game?
5: I've never played the time game.
2: Maybe
5: before.
2: You'll have, what's the phrase?
1: Beginner's luck.
2: Beginner's luck.
5: Oh, fingers crossed. That'd be great.
1: I don't think that's a hard one to reach for.
2: No, sorry. I was going to say winner's luck, and I was like, that doesn't feel right.
1: Oh, no. Vanessa might have winner's luck as
2: but
1: well.
2: Beginners is
5: either
2: what
5: way.
2: It, yeah.
5: Beginners, winners.
1: It's I'm just happy. Some kind of luck.
5: Yeah.
1: Okay. Vanessa, are you ready?
5: Yes.
0: Start.
5: Stop.
0: Oh.
2: Feel
1: it,
2: quick
1: it
2: again.
1: Did feel a little on the quick side. Mm. Can we ask him about it?
2: What?
1: Who put a bow in your hair?
0: I did.
1: Why?
0: Because it looks good.
2: It looks cute.
1: I thought it does look good, but I thought for the $10,000 day,
2: as you wanted to look special.
1: I thought you were going to wear a gold jacket.
0: Oh, I forgot it. But I got the bow. Do you not like the bow?
1: No.
2: It was meant to go around your neck as a bow tie, but it does look cute around your head.
1: Yeah. Is it just because you haven't washed your hair?
0: Why do you have to talk about it?
2: I was
1: sorry,
2: meant to wash
1: Vanessa,
2: it.
1: I don't know if you've ever smelt a ferret that hasn't bathed in weeks.
2: That's right, I'm not mummy.
0: Because it is good.
1: Yeah. You are a mum, but it's weird. Vanessa, let's find out if you've won $10,000 when you hit 5.00.
0: 3.98.
5: Way too far.
1: Oh, she felt quick.
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1: Well, you might know our next guest as Alex Christensen in The Secret Life of Us, or you may know her as one of the stars in or co-creators of Love My Way, Spirited, or Bump. You may know her from having won a Logie, a Silver Logie for Best Supporting Actress at the Logies we've just had. She is now in a new show called The Airport Chaplain that premieres at 8:30 tonight on SBS and SBS On Demand. It's Claudia Carbon. Welcome.
2: Hi.
1: Hello. Congratulations, first off.
2: Thank you. That was a lovely win. Lovely win for the team. They all cried. Aww. It was very moving.
1: Do you know, I was actually walking behind you at the airport on the way to the Logies, and I saw something that told me you were an actress in one image, and it was. You were walking along, and you had a Kathmandu backpack on, and in one side you had a like one of those metal water bottles, and the other side it was like a coffee, you know, a
2: keep cup.
1: And I was like, that is a woman that never knows when she's going to be stuck waiting in a trailer somewhere and might need a hot drink, a cold drink, might need to make a hot fire from her backpack at some point. But it was like just a snapshot of someone that needs to be always, everything has to be at her disposal at any given time.
2: Yeah, I do like being self-sufficient. I do, you know.
3: Claudia, the new show, The Airport Chaplain, it exists in an airport. Was it fun to make?
2: It was great fun. Working with Hugo Weaving, who I've known for an eternity, who's just an incredibly beautiful human being and a wonderful actor. The storylines were fantastic. It was so interesting to have a show set in an airport because we all move through them, but we don't give a lot of thought to what the community's is like and what it's like as a workplace. And then you think about all the people that are traveling through, they're on their way somewhere. It's a great leveler, the airport, and there is a lot of drama and high stakes.
1: Does every airport have an airport chaplain?
2: Apparently, yes. Oh. And they also have an annual conference of airport chaplains, and they meet from all around the world.
3: I mean, that'd be a party, wouldn't it? Getting all the chaplain. Cravats off for this one, folks. Let's let the hair down.
2: I had FOMO. I want to go to an airport chaplain conference.
1: But I do think you forget the millions of people going through airports every year and what might happen during the life cycle of them going through the airport. Like, we had that incident when we thought you had died and you didn't make your flight, Tommy. And I was with one of the other, we won't go into that, Claudia, you don't need to know, but let's just say he didn't rock up for his flight. One of the producers and I thought he literally had died and we were sobbing and we were offered a prayer room to cry in, right?
2: Really?
1: Yes, but then in that moment, we didn't take it up, but in that moment I was like, oh yeah, because things would happen all the time in airports where people would need to go have a somewhere private to be because they'd get receive news or they'd get off a plane and something bad had happened. Like, I just never thought about it from that perspective before.
2: No, I hadn't either. And it is a great story engine. Yeah, what one of the storylines we've got is, you know, the plane lands and someone has died on board. And so then the chaplain has to meet the plane and, you know, help the people who have been grieving or the people who have been privy to it and the distress.
1: I was reading you talk about working with Hugo Weaving again after, 20 so years you were on Strange Planet together. But then I was reading you talk about how you had a sex scene back then and you were told a week after the sex scene between you and Hugo that you had to do it again because it was so shit.
2: It was so awkward.
1: What did you do wrong? What have you now learned about on-screen sex that you didn't know back then?
2: Oh, ask Tommy. He knows all about it.
1: Oh, yes, you guys have had an intimate moment on screen together, haven't you?
3: I was so scared to touch you in any way. Do you remember the pep talk I got given by our director?
2: No, I probably wasn't privy to that, was I?
1: What did they say?
3: Oh, because I was just really nervous. And I don't know how much of it you remember, Claudia, but, you know, we were meant to be being intimate and I was so scared of even, like, me touching. I'm like, you can't touch Claudia Carbon. And so I'm kind of meant to be grinding against you. I think my pelvis was 3 metres away from you.
2: Well, see, things have changed a lot since then. We now have these fabulous people called intimacy coordinators. So if we were to do that scene, Tommy, you'd have an intimacy coordinator who would, they choreograph everything and they tell you, okay, put your pelvis there, put your hand there.
1: So in this day and age, is it all based on what your comfort level is or is there a baseline amount that is legally allowed when filming of how much nudity you can have?
2: Oh, yeah, it's up to the performer.
1: Is that right?
2: And what's required in the script and what the tone of the show is and, yeah, it's all up for negotiation. There's a lot more willies on screen now. than there is.
3: Is there?
2: I've
3: got to get back into acting.
2: There's more willies than boobs now.
1: Really? Because of the comfort level of men having to get their bits out and women preferring not to?
2: Or maybe it's just balancing out the score sheet.
1: Yeah.
3: So I can think of nothing.
1: I was going to say, if only women don't want to see willies as much as men want to see boobs. That's the problem.
2: Who knows? We don't know that, do we? Have you done a data?
1: Oh, I'm asking you, do you?
3: I mean, I've only done little bits of acting, but it's quite easy for acting for you to forget there's cameras sometimes and get caught up in scenes and stuff like that. But as soon as it's a sex scene, you're just so aware that you're in a room and there's, you know, a guy with a boom mic standing there and there's seven people. And I don't know how you feel, Claudia, but I didn't want to do anything that gives away what I do in case I find out I've been having sex wrong the whole time.
2: Yep, that's fair enough. Totally.
3: Cordy, I can't wait to see The Airport Chaplain tonight on SBS and SBS On Demand. Cordy Carvin, thank you so much.
2: Thanks for having me.
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5: Hi, I'm Amanda Myler with a sports update. Thanks to PowerCore. Collingwood coach Craig McRae says the decision to play on next year is up to Scott Pendlebury.
6: Probably just 50-50, to be honest. I think I can see opportunities for him to play on and retire. I'm sure he's weighing up a lot of those things.
5: The 38-year-old will miss Friday night's wildcard final with a hammy strain, meaning he may have played his last game for the club as he is off contract and yet to be offered a new deal. Meantime, McRae says they will learn from missing out on Zach Butters' signature. Richmond, Geelong and the Western Bulldogs are still believed to be in the running. AFL list changes continue. The Gold Coast Suns have announced the delisting of Caleb Graham, Cooper Bell and Asher Easton. England cricket captain Joe Root admits he is hacked off and disappointed after another off-field incident involving a teammate at a nightclub. And in US Open tennis, superstar mixed doubles pairing Serena Williams and Carlos Alcaraz have been knocked out in the quarterfinals. It was Williams' first Flushing Meadows return to the court since 2022. And you're up to date with the latest in sport.
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4: Your four-day forecast for Gippsland and the Valley has a strong wind warning for the East Gippsland coast the rest of tonight and a frost warning for East Gippsland. Mostly clear, winds westerly to 25 k's an hour becoming light in the evening and overnight temperatures falling to between negative 2 and 7 degrees. Tomorrow is partly cloudy with some morning frost, light winds a top of 16. Friday cloudy with a slight chance of rain, winds up to 25 k's and a top of 14. And Saturday partly cloudy, near zero chance of rain and a top of 15 degrees. Right now, it's 13 degrees.
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10: And coming up very shortly, we find out if I'm jacked enough to be a superhero in a movie.
11: We don't probably need to wait for that. I could just tell you now.
10: Oh,
11: no.
10: Don't go with your yes so quickly, Carrie. Right now, trying to give away some cash.
7: Carrie and Tommy's

0: Around Australia a few Wednesday arvo. It's Carrie Bickmore and Tommy Little.
1: So I've got to apologise to Spider-Man as a franchise, but particularly the Tom Holland version.
2: Mm-hmm.
1: I love superhero movies, and always in my head I thought Spider-Man was a bit naff.
2: Why?
1: I don't know. I saw Tobey Maguire like poncing around, and I'm like, I'm not. He's always very clean cut.
2: Right.
1: It's the same with Superman.
2: Okay.
1: They don't interest me.
2: But as a kid, wasn't it fun to go and pretend you had like webs coming out of your fingers?
1: No, nah, because I was into X-Men and Batman.
2: So what were you doing?
1: I was putting on a French accent and pretending to throw flaming cards around like Gambit.
2: Yeah. Mm-hmm. And you had an issue with Tobey Maguire flouncing around.
1: Well, he's not troubled. So I was like, who cares? As a troubled kid, I wanted my heroes to have some faults.
2: You wanted them to be French.
1: I just wanted them to be broken.
2: Okay.
1: Yeah. I did. It makes a more interesting character.
2: Yeah.
1: It's the same with Ninja Turtles.
2: Yeah.
1: Raphael is the only one with a bit of angst. Like, I don't care for
2: what's
1: the others.
2: Happening with Donatella?
1: Donatella.
2: Mm.
1: Donatella Versace. Donatello.
2: Is it Donatello?
1: Yeah.
2: Raphael, Donatello,
1: Michelangelo. And Leonardo. Yes.
2: But the only one that is angsty
1: is Raphael.
2: Yeah,
1: I think so.
2: Okay.
1: Anyway, I apologize because then I saw the new Spider-Man and it's sick.
2: Him and Zendaya.
1: Yes, it did help that one of the main characters was also a character from the X-Men. I love that. I love the crossover. And also Tom Holland is jacked in the movie. You've seen it, Jesse?
3: He is ripped.
1: I was not expecting, if you undress that present, to get such a beefy little surprise. Have you seen it, Carrie?
2: I have. So I don't find Tom Holland hot.
1: But he's jacked.
2: I saw a picture of him. I don't think he's as jacked as you think he is. He looks great.
3: Oh, in the bath scene in that movie.
2: I haven't seen the bath scene, to be fair.
1: He looks like, in that movie, I would have thought it's almost impossible without a Hollywood team around you.
2: Right.
1: Like he's got not an inch of, not body an ounce fat. Of body fat.
2: That's a man that's having like 7 chicken breasts a day.
1: Yes. Anyway, then I heard Tom Holland, because now I'm interested and what a weapon. I heard him talk about a workout routine that he does.
4: I do a CrossFit workout called Cindy. It's 5 pull-ups, 10 push-ups, 15 squats, as many times as you can in 20 minutes. And I think my record is 27 rounds.
1: So did you hear that?
2: I did. So pull-ups, squats and push-ups.
1: Yes.
2: Yeah.
1: Yes, and 5, 10 and 15, mm-hmm. So 5 chin-ups. Mm-hmm.
2: Have you gone and done his workout?
1: I went this morning and did a Cindy because I was like,
2: why is it called a Cindy?
1: I don't know. There's another one called
3: CrossFit names
1: a Murph.
3: All of them. There's one called Fran.
2: Oh, really? Like, are they all probably, women's names?
3: Nah,
1: I think it's probably after the person who
3: came
1: up with it.
2: Okay.
1: I would have thought.
2: So you just do those 3 exercises for 20 minutes and how'd you go?
1: I did it 16 times because I stopped being able to physically do chin-ups.
2: Oh,
1: like okay. I just couldn't keep going. And I'm sorry, Tom Holland, because I thought I was going to smash your stupid little workout. and it turns out I don't have superhero capabilities.
2: No.
1: And I'm not a weapon like Tom Holland. But
2: what have you learned about yourself?
1: That I've got a lot of potential. And
2: what's
1: given that he
2: back,
1: has a team. Dedication.
2: So you think with the Hollywood team around you.
1: I think naturally I'm far more gifted. Yep. I just haven't dedicated myself to the art form of weaponism like
2: I hoped. So tell me the different roles you need filled in your life. Caterer?
1: Nutrition.
2: Nutrition.
3: Yeah, Hugh Jackman said when he was doing Wolverine, he spent, I think this is like 10, 15 years ago, spent $80,000 a year to have his own chef make all the food, and he said that made the biggest difference. So you just need
1: someone to do that for free.
3: Yeah, you got to pay $100K for the year.
5: Hey, how you doing? Carrie and Tommy will be right back after this.
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2: Did you get what I did there?
1: But it was a gutter joke again. Yeah. 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
25: 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Take that, rewind it back.
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30: Carrie and Tommy are about to go back to back to back to back to back.
31: My back, lick my back, air my back.
0: So I told you earlier in the show when we were talking about Dolly Parton passing away that I had something coming up that I was going to share with you about what she's left at Dollywood.
1: Yes.
0: So she has come out before she passed away. She came out. No. Did she come out and say it or has she written it somewhere and maybe it's only been released now that she's passed away? That she has written a song that is not allowed to be released until 2045 and she's hidden it at Dollywood. And there's like only one or two people who know where it is and it can't be played. It would have been like played on her 99th birthday or something. And so we have to wait for 20 years or 19 years and we'll get a bit more new Dolly Parton music.
1: I know this is a question without notice, but when you say it's hidden in Dollywood, like a physical copy of it.
2: She said at the time CDs were the thing that everyone had, so it's on a CD.
0: Is it?
2: Yeah.
0: Wow.
1: Oh, my God.
2: Yeah. I know it's not like this, but it feels like hidden, like we should go and look for it, but it's not. It's hidden.
0: No, don't start
1: that's
0: digging.
1: That's what I was already
0: Don't start digging up Dollywood.
1: No, I'm about to be ripping some of those rides apart.
0: We are celebrating Dolly today, though, and so in back-to-back, we've got a bit of a Dolly tribute.
3: It came to me just to write what my feelings were in the song. If I should stay, I'd only be in the way and I'm going. So, you know, I have to get out of here and I hope life treats you kind. And it's one of the biggest songs in the history of love songs. One day I was riding along in the car and had just turned the radio on and I heard her start that a cappella. What a great record she did.
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5: 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Yeah.

0: In honour of Dolly Parton, that is Sabrina Carpenter and Dolly Parton's version of Please, Please, Please. It's Carrie and Tommy if you drive home the Sabo.
1: It's not just us here. And he, the man I'm about to introduce, was celebrating an anniversary over the weekend. It's the one and only producer, Sammy.
2: Congratulations.
1: AKA
3: my
1: the
3: first.
1: Most
2: a relationship born of our beautiful show.
3: Yes.
1: The old Screw the Crew job.
3: Shout out to Zoe.
1: Yep.
3: Listening.
0: And shout out and to Romani.
3: And
0: course.
3: Romani, sorry.
1: Give a second ding. Sammy, how did it go?
3: Thank you very much for all your love too, guys. We've been feeling it over the weekend.
2: Oh, no, it's not for us to get involved in your anniversary.
1: It's weird.
3: Oh,
1: if you
3: no.
1: message your
3: Zoe
1: friend.
3: Zoe said you messaged her.
2: What?
3: Said, miss you, congratulations.
2: It was only because she put something up. And
3: yeah,
2: I,
3: that's
2: yeah,
3: true.
2: But I'm not going to add it. I'm not going to have it in my diary as Sam and Zoe's anniversary. I must message them.
1: But you did message them.
2: What?
3: Type of culture.
2: No, I just responded to her cute pic of them that he put.
1: I think it's a bit weird if you message your friends and say happy anniversary.
2: It is, unless you were in their bridal party and it's their wedding anniversary and you could say, hey,
0: there's
2: remember.
0: There's still time for you, Carrie. You might make it into the bridal party.
2: Okay? I keep messaging Zoe like that. I might make the cut.
3: Anyway, we did have a big Saturday night. We booked a dinner for 5:30.
1: Is that because it was a, yeah, you go, sorry.
3: We had a paint and sip booked at 7:30, so we had to have an earlier dinner.
2: Okay, not because you needed to get to Betty Byers,
3: no,
2: Mr. Concussion.
3: We're big night owls.
1: A paint and sip, aren't they usually known as like Picasso and Pinot?
3: The one that we booked was Pinot and Picasso, yes.
1: Yes,
3: but there's so many of them.
2: Is that because it involves a Pinot?
3: You bring your own wine?
1: It could be a Renoir and Riesling.
2: I'm imagining that you're painting naked.
0: You're thinking of when we had Picasso on the show.
2: Yeah.
0: Did you do any of his gear while you were at your paint and sip?
2: What did you paint?
3: Well, unfortunately, at 5 p.m. it got cancelled because there was a power outage.
2: Oh.
3: Yes.
2: You can't paint in the dark.
3: No, you can't. And then they're happy to reschedule, so it was all fine.
2: Okay, so then
3: you
2: go to your
3: 5
2: dinner.
3: O'clock,
2: oh, yeah.
3: We called to reschedule the dinner to later.
1: They're happy to reschedule. They're happy to still take our money, so don't worry about that. No refunds.
3: But we're keen to do it. We're keen to do it, so we'll do it maybe second year anniversary.
1: Yeah.
3: We tried to call the restaurant, and the restaurant was completely full, so they said, you can only come in at 5:30.
2: Okay.
3: We're like, that's fine.
2: We'll go out for some drinks after.
3: We'll bar crawl after it. About an hour into the dinner, so about 6:30, I started getting some really bad stomach cramps.
2: Oh, no.
3: And the food was amazing. It's not the food's problem. I think it was something to do with my tummy.
1: You do have
2: tummy,
1: a...
2: You're very sensitive soul, isn't it? A little tum-tum gets a bit out of sorts often.
1: I remember, because you're a lifelong Metamucil consumer.
3: Not anymore. Good memory.
1: Or did you get off it?
3: I've got off it, but maybe that's my problem.
0: Just to be clear, this is when you wanted this music?
3: Yeah, it'll be better later.
0: Okay,
3: trust me.
0: Great.
1: You've had mud guts for the ages.
3: Anyway,
2: okay. So you're in dinner and you're like, oh, feeling a bit weird.
3: But the stomach
1: could
3: cramps.
1: Be nerves.
3: It could be, yeah. I do still get nervous because I think if Zoe had...
1: If I knew my back was going to blow out at any second,
2: I'd be
1: pretty nervous.
3: It was
1: well.
3: A very nice restaurant too, so I didn't want to
1: tablecloth service.
3: No, the toilets were close to the dining area too, so I reckon there wasn't much separation in terms of noise.
2: What were you going to say before that you still get nervous? What?
3: Going on dates.
2: With your
1: Zoe. Do you? No, he'd be
2: excited?
1: Very nervous if it was with other people.
2: Excited or nervous?
3: Well, I just feel like I'm not great at sitting
2: dates.
3: Across the table from someone and talking
2: your
3: to
2: your partner.
3: Yeah.
2: Oh, you're sweet, Sammy. Back yourself in a bit more. You're
3: I'd
2: great
3: rather
2: company.
3: Be doing like an activity. I feel more natural. And then I'm like, what do I do with my hands when I'm just sitting opposite her? I should grab her hand.
2: You should.
3: Yeah. We're still on.
2: Anyway, we are still on. Okay, it's okay,
3: why
2: Sammy.
3: I said I wasn't sure I wanted to.
2: Okay, come back. Come back.
3: So
2: Sammy.
3: Dinner passed.
2: Okay,
3: and
2: so dinner passed.
3: Stomach was still like it was okay. It was okay. We went to the first bar. And within a first sip of having a drink, I was like, I'm so sorry, I've got to go to the bathroom. I told her I wasn't feeling that well.
2: Oh, yeah, because you guys like to be pretty open with
3: your bathroom. We are, yeah. She's got stomach
2: movements.
3: Issues too.
2: Yeah, well, that's sweet.
0: Happy anniversary.
3: Oh, sorry. Play the music. But it took, how much detail
1: Keep
3: can
1: going.
3: I give? Yeah. I was probably 20 minutes into the toilet and she had finished her drink and she was trying to work out whether or not.
2: 20 minutes?
3: It was
1: you were
3: a lot.
1: On the bathroom on the 20
3: yeah.
1: minutes?
3: It got to the point where I had to take my jacket off and then my top off.
1: I do. To be fair, I do anyway.
3: Yeah, exactly.
1: I can't with anything on my top.
3: Yeah.
1: No, because I feel like the air just then goes up into your T-shirt.
2: So if you're out at a bar, you take off your clothes to go...
1: Oh, if I'm out at a bar and I need to do that, I go home.
3: Sometimes the male rooms will have like a clothes hanger on the
1: they
3: back.
1: They always
3: thing.
1: Do.
3: Yeah. Yeah.
2: What, you all like to take your tops off to do a number two?
1: Yeah. No.
2: It's so weird. Anyway.
1: I don't think it's
2: real weird.
0: I've got a mate who is a trader. lady and will work on a building site, and he can't do it unless he's completely nude. So he'll go into the plastic really? Stall and get completely nude.
2: Does he need a bidet at the end or something? Anyway, okay, so then you're in there for 20 minutes.
3: It was about 7:30 and she was like, do I order another drink or like, how are you going?
2: Yeah.
3: And I said to her, I've ordered an Uber. I think we need to go home because I couldn't work out what was going to come
2: of
3: next.
2: Of course.
3: And she was great. She was always like, we can go home.
2: Tum-tum much.
3: So we were home by like 7:45.
2: Okay. Yeah.
3: I rushed back to the toilet and Zoe just sat on the couch with my housemate having a glass of wine watching the footy.
2: So no sexy time?
3: No sexy time whatsoever. We were in bed by like 9:30. And
2: it's good. I do think it's good early on for her to know what it would actually be like to be with you long term. Like, yeah. You know, the first few years you put up these facades of, fun and then, you know, it's just good for her to see she's with Mr. Metamucil.
3: I reckon by the time we started dating properly, that facade was gone.
2: Gone, already. Yeah.
3: We were very honest and open with
1: each other.
3: It's
1: hard to be cool after 20 minutes in the bog.
3: Yeah.
1: So what are you drinking?
2: Also, when you come back out, like if I know you've been sitting in there for 20 minutes, I don't think I can unthink about it.
1: And you're like, you put your T-shirt on backwards.
3: So I said that the next day because I was still thought maybe there's a chance.
2: Of what, having some action?
3: Yeah.
2: Yeah, I would hope so.
3: But then the next day, I was like, I kind of like wasn't like overly turned on from, you know, knowing that you'd been, because I was quite, descriptive with how I was going on the bathroom with her because we're very open.
1: Yeah, it's great to use the English language when you can.
3: Yeah.
1: Sammy, would you rather do calls on worst anniversary or would you rather talk about the topic of do you get nude to go to the loo?
2: I find it weird that men need to take their top off to do a number two.
3: It would be fascinating to find out if there's a female that does it.
1: Yeah, 13, 10, 60, is it only a male thing? Taking whatever's on our top half off.
2: Even if you're out.
3: Yes.
2: You were in a bar and you took off a jacket and a T-shirt to do a number two. Yep.
1: But meanwhile, you're walking back in with your pooey old T-shirt on from all the stench. Give us a call, 13 10 60. Are you getting nude from the waist up?
2: Hanging in the cubicle still? Isn't the stench
1: all the way over there?
2: Where?
1: Because the air's coming up into straight air or whatever, and you're pulling your T-shirt out so it can go straight up into it and capture that air, and you go, I'm keeping this.
3: Anyway, happy anniversary, Zoe. I love you.
1: 13 10 60. Give us a call. Are you getting nude from the top half to do a
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0: Yeah, and Coles Shop Scan and Win is back in store and online until the 22nd of September with more than 36,000 winners every week. But right now, guys,
2: I've just discovered that men, when they do number twos, like to take their top half of their clothing off as well, even if they're out and about.
1: Yep.
2: I don't know why. I find it peculiar. You reckon it's to prevent smell, but I think for Sammy, it's about feeling claustrophobic, is it?
3: Yeah, it's a sense of freedom.
1: You don't want the top half to over. You don't want to come out a sweaty mess from.
3: Oh, I don't even think about what it would do on the. I just feel an extra sense of release. Yeah.
1: Yeah.
2: So you're just naked sitting in there? Mm. Yeah. Oh, it's just a real image. Tegan.
21: Hi.
2: Do you take your clothes off to go to the toilet?
21: No, I was away on holidays with my 3-year-old in a public toilet and I let him do his business and I opened the door and he was completely naked. Yep. With clothes all over the floor because he didn't want poo to splash on his clothes.
1: Yeah, see, the instincts are built in from a very young age.
2: But when is the... this is disgusting, but...
1: It's not... It's the particles in the air, Carrie.
2: But you're in a toilet. The particles are all there. I know it's disgusting, but I don't think you're taking your clothes off.
0: So you're saying
2: stop them.
0: Embrace poo particles.
2: No, I'm just saying...
1: The more the better.
2: I'm just saying, I think wherever your clothes are hanging in the cubicle, they're going to get the particles on them.
1: You would have done a variation of this. If you were wearing a jacket, I'm sure you'd take it off.
2: I honestly wouldn't. Would you get to girls?
1: Do you take your clothes off?
22: I have a confession.
1: Go, Jas.
22: I do bottom half off if I'm not feeling well.
2: Actually, I do too. Because if you're going to have to be rushing in and out and in and out and in and out, you don't want
22: like,
2: to have to.
22: You don't want the tight pants constricting your legs if you're like, uncomfortable.
2: Porky Pigot, don't you?
1: G'day, Michael.
23: Hey, mate, how are you?
1: Yeah, good. Talk to us about top half off number twos.
5: No, I don't personally, but I have a mate. He can't do it unless everything is off.
1: So pants completely off the legs?
5: Yeah, like we were out at a nightclub once. The cubicle door just wasn't there.
6: Oh.
5: So I was standing at the front of the cubicle door trying to block got shirt, shoes, socks, jobs, hat,
2: what everything. A good mate you are, Michael.
5: Oh, I don't know why it stank the whole room out.
1: Michael, were you tempted? Because that sounds like something my friends would do. But then
2: run with all your clothes
1: and then just leave, or just it's not so even just funny. Leave halfway through. Were you tempted to just leave?
5: Yeah, I was. He made me put my phone and my license behind him.
3: He's taking collateral.
1: Thank you, Michael.
2: That is so funny.
1: Well, we're asking, is it just men? Louise, is it just men who do this?
20: Definitely not. I don't think I've ever related to a sentence so more in my life. It's a full body activity, you know. I'm not just pooping, I'm actually decompressing, but I want to be able to do it with like maximum aerodynamic efficiency, you know, like everything needs to come off.
1: And so if you're out, do you hang your stuff on the back of the door?
20: 100%. That's what the hooks are for as well.
2: They're not, they're for handbags, Louise.
20: Handbags and tops.
1: No, I don't reckon they are for handbags.
2: They're for handbags
1: they're
2: and
1: for
2: a coat. A coat, but not for pants, socks, jocks, t-shirt,
6: jumper.
2: They've
6: got two little hooks on them.
1: They do. Yes, yes.
2: Also, the idea, sorry, I've just had this picture of you guys taking your clothes off and putting them on the floor. When you go into those toilets when you're out, people just pee all over the floor. So you've then
3: got
2: your clothes.
3: Harry, you're supposed to pee in the toilet, mate.
1: Yeah. Who pees on the floor?
6: Come on.
2: Oh, you all do.
1: Carrie, I'm a spisser. I don't.
2: You know what I'm talking about. And then your clothes are getting in it. And it's disgusting.
1: I don't put stuff on.
2: Where are people putting it if they don't have a hook?
1: On the hook.
2: There's not always a hook on a public toilet door.
3: Over the door.
2: It's a fancy over the door, just hanging over the door. Then you think someone's in there getting some action.
1: Yeah, well, just sit it in your...
2: I've just told it. You're worried about the particles. The particles.
18: 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But if you missed anything, check out the Carrie and Tommy podcast. 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
2: Bye.
23: See ya. Hi, I'm Amanda Myler with a sports update. Thanks to PowerCore, Collingwood coach Kramer Crate says they will learn from missing out on Zach Butter's signature.
24: The process was a good one. We learned a lot about ourselves and what we need to do to acquire talent around those things.
23: Richmond, Geelong and the Western Bulldogs are still believed to be in the running. The Pies take on the Western Bulldogs in the first wildcard final on Friday night at the MCG and will be without 38-year-old Scott Pendlebury, who is out with a hemi strain. It means he may have played his last game for the club as he is off contract and yet to be offered a new deal. McRae reckons it's a 50-50 on whether Pendles will return. The AFL list changes continue today. It is the Gold Coast Suns' turn, the club announcing the delisting of Caleb Graham, Cooper Bell and Asher Easton. And England cricket captain Joe Root admits he is hacked off and disappointed after another off-field incident involving a teammate at a nightclub.
25: I don't think it's been a very good look of the recent past, if I'm being brutally honest, at all, but... Again, I'll take you back to what lies ahead of us and what we can do to change that. And that has to be the focus of the group now.
23: And you're up to date with the latest in sport.
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11: Your four-day forecast for Gippsland and the Valley has a strong wind warning for the East Gippsland coast the rest of tonight and a frost warning for East Gippsland. Mostly clear, winds westerly to 25 k's an hour becoming light in the evening and overnight temperatures falling to between negative 2 and 7 degrees. Tomorrow is partly cloudy with some morning frost, light winds a top of 16. Friday cloudy with a slight chance of rain, winds up to 25 k's and a top of 14. And Saturday partly cloudy, near zero chance of rain and a top of 15 degrees. Right now, it's 11 degrees.
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0: could ever say.
1: Yeah, it is across Australia. Oh, Wednesday evening. Hope you had a great day. It is Fifi, Fev and Nick.
2: Now, Josiah, yesterday we were talking about you. You're in a pickle.
1: Yeah.
2: You have somebody impersonating you on TikTok.
3: Weird person to do, too.
2: Not just impersonating you. And I've heard of people that they do this. They're grabbing all your content, repurposing it under their own Josiah Sharla profile. One, they've got more followers, more likes.
1: I think that's the saddest
2: you.
1: Bit of everything.
2: I know. It's they're sad, more popular better. Than you.
1: Do you want to know what's even more sad? We spoke about it yesterday, how the only way I can report it is if they're a celebrity. So last night, after
4: no,
1: dinner.
4: You didn't buy
1: her. I applied for verification on my TikTok profile just because it's the only way I can stop this guy.
3: They'd look at you and go, 23 followers.
1: That's what I thought. I actually had to send to prove you're someone semi-famous.
3: What'd you send?
1: You have to send them articles of you in the news. So I was just sending them Fifi.
2: You on Channel 7?
1: Well, you can't send like media stuff. It has to be independent. So I was sending like articles of like us when we set the Guinness World Record.
2: Yeah, great.
1: But it was all you things. So anyway, we'll see what happens.
3: So you used us.
1: I did, yeah.
2: Now for people who don't know what's happening, that scammer then DMs people and asks them to put money in his bank account.

0: we can dance all night.
1: The happy hour. Great song here with Fifi Fev and Nick for your Wednesday evening. Hope you had a great day.
2: We're talking catfishing. See, it is scam week, and Josiah has a person who's lifted his whole TikTok page, put it into their own feed, and they're more popular than he is. Like the fake Josiah is more popular than the real Josiah.
1: More likes, more followers.
2: Amazing.
1: That is the worst part of all of this.
0: I love the three steps to safety for a scams week, Boxy. Number one, stop before you share money or personal information.
2: Of course.
0: There shouldn't be number two.
2: No. Hi, Lucy. Have you been catfished on a dating app?
3: I definitely have been catfished on a dating app.
2: What happened?
3: So I matched with this guy, and we've been chatting for a while, got to know each other, decided to go on a date. And then when I turned up to the date, I didn't recognize who I was standing in front of. And he said, "Are you Lucy?" And I said, "Yes." And then I said, "Are you this person?" And he said, "Yes." And he was completely different ethnicity.
1: Oh, come on.
2: Did you call it Lucy? Did you say you're not your photo?
3: Look, I was a bit younger at the time, so I didn't, but I was completely blown away, and it was, after that date, it was one and done.
2: Of course.
0: What did he want? Like, did he want money from you, or?
3: No, I think he was just looking to scam people and hopefully get a date and a future out of someone by
0: Visa,
3: putting a picture up. Visa.
2: I just never understand what they're thinking. Because not only are you, whether you like it or not, attraction is a physical thing. It's a look. It's something, and that is undeniable. And you can fall for people's personalities.
0: But that's the thing.
2: Once that guy has turned up, for me, trust is broken.
0: Yeah.
2: So that's just a trust thing.
0: But blokes are a different breed, and they'll think, "Oh, I've spoke to her for ages. She thinks I'm on. Rock up, and I'll just have the gift of the gab, and I'll win that battle." That's what a bloke would think. Do you know what I mean? In their head, they would. Like that. If you're going to that length, knowing what you look like, and then you finally get to a date, you're like, "I've done all the groundwork. I'm on. She thinks I'm funny." And then he rocks up and then he tries to.
2: Yeah, but she immediately goes, "I don't trust you because you faked your profile."
1: I just think 100%,
0: they're mental. But the bloke doesn't think that. Yeah. The bloke's thinking, "I'm on. I'm a 10.
4: It says so in my photo.
0: Yeah, literally. That's what I just think they're insane. But I'm just saying that's what they think in their brain.
4: I just think they're not right in their brain.
2: It's just, I don't know why. Everyone doesn't lower the bar. Go in from a low bar and make them go, "Whoa, amazing."
0: Or just rock up and they do that anyway.
2: Okay. Taylor, have you been catfished?
5: Not me, but my mum was doing it.
2: Doing the catfishing?
5: Yes, that's right.
2: What was she doing?
5: She met a guy online. They were seeing each other for maybe, 8 years or so.
2: What? Wow. Without meeting?
5: Yes, without meeting.
0: How?
2: It's an online relationship.
5: Phone calls. She had fake Facebook profile, fake photos. I didn't find out about this until she passed away and I went through her mobile phone.
2: Oh. And do you think he ever realised she wasn't who she was saying she was?
5: No, not at all. And to make matters worse, she was actually married.
2: Was this guy in another country?
5: No, he was in another state.
0: What about FaceTime and stuff? Like, "Hey, FaceTime me, Taylor's mum." Like, how do you
5: No, there was never FaceTime or anything like that.
2: Well, do you know what, Taylor? That's on him. Like, that your mum was just, you know, here's the thing. It can be fantasy world, and I actually understand why people do it.
4: Are you victim-blaming?
2: No, I'm not victim. I'm just saying I've watched enough of the MTV Catfish show to know that they get, like, your mum was living, like, a fantasy life. And that can be quite titillating and exciting.
4: But hold on, that's what Fev was saying before about the bloke using the fake.
0: And you were totally against it.
2: No, but then he turns up on the date. Yeah. Taylor's mum was never going to meet that guy.
0: I think Taylor was she rorting him for money?
5: There was money exchange, but that was between the two of them as well. She would send him money, and he would send her money.
2: Hmm.
5: And in the end, I end up calling him and telling him that it was all fake.
2: You know what, Taylor, though, after 8 years...
4: Good news, bad news.
2: What was he thinking? Like, as Fev said, if you're not FaceTiming in the first week or two, or at least flying, like, you could save, like, $150 to fly interstate in 8 years, then I don't... It's a bit on him.
0: And especially after 8 years, you'd want to have some sort of...
2: Well, it could have been a friendship. It was obviously a friendship.
0: You didn't let me finish.
4: I knew where you were going.
0: Where was I going?
4: You don't have to.
2: Well, heating up.
4: Where do you think?
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1: This time tomorrow night, boys. Fev, Nick, you'll be getting ready for the Legends game.
0: I'll be on air, actually. We're going straight from here to the game.
1: You'll be lacing your boots up?
0: No, I'll be stretching. We'll be on air.
1: Yeah, and will you not be putting your boots up while on the radio?
0: No, I'll get ready there.
1: Okay.
0: I'll do the radio because I don't really need to warm
1: time?
0: Up. Mate, I just run out.
4: Nick, and I don't know how to warm up. What am I meant to do? Bev, I hope you'll take me through some drills.
1: It's a great game at Marvel Stadium. 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
4: My legs are still sore from last year's Legends game.
1: Cracking players. We've got Dustin Martin, Buddy Franklin, Brendan Favola. It's going to be huge. Second most watched AFL game of the year, minus the grand final. So it's going to be massive. Jack Ginnivan, great Hawks player, has the week off because of finals. He's got a present for you boys, and he's joining us for a chat after this.
0: When you say you boys, do you mean me or?
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0: Wednesday evening across our beautiful country. Good evening. It is Fifi Favadik, the happy hour.
1: It's all happening with a footy at the moment, and an AFL superstar has just walked into the studio. Sorry, I've got one here every day. Jack Ginnivan, welcome.
2: Thank you.
3: Thanks for having me. Really appreciate it.
4: Hey, Wet Boxy, when you turn on the TV and the Hawks are playing, you just tune in to watch his kid. He's good.
5: A freak.
4: He's
1: I'm aware.
4: My daughter's loving him.
1: Yes.
4: one of them's here, actually. I don't want to embarrass her, but she's behind on the phone.
1: How's it going, Jack? What's going on?
5: Humming.
3: Obviously, had the week off. Got a little bit of a sore back, but I'll be back next week for Freo. So
4: sore back. Yeah. He looked at the weather and saw it hissing down. Right. It's going to be torrential rain.
3: That's not going to help your back.
1: But you boys are such a chance with Freo, because Fev all year, Freo can't beat Freo. I tipped Freo last week and they lost.
4: Yeah, against Carlton. They're not beating them.
1: They beat Carlton. Jack, you shouldn't even be nervous about that game.
3: Nah, Freo going all right. So, but yeah, it'll be good to get over there. Obviously, we played there twice. Last year and this year, and we were up at 3 quarter time. So, we know we can do it. We just got to finish off in the last quarter.
4: I'm glad you say that, because I did look at some stats of, and I just saw your coach up on the TV before. Now, he's a great coach, and he's really taking in the young vibe and all you do all little tricks and you do goal celebrations, and it's very good to watch.
3: It's fun.
4: It should be fun. It's good to watch. But I think the record with Justin Longmuir, not real good. I think you've won one out of the last 13 games or something. So is he the coach that will go into a finals and go, hey, let's just mix it up a little bit?
3: Or potentially a little bit. He's got a few tricks up his sleeves for sure. But the way we're playing, obviously last week against West Coast, we really needed that win to play really well, and a nice win, because before then we obviously had the draw and a bad loss to Brisbane. But we know we're good enough to beat anyone on any given day. So,
4: You're a smoky. I reckon they're a smoky for it. If they beat Freo, they win the granny.
1: I thought you were a sure thing. What are you saying, smoky? Surely.
4: Well, the Freo's a top team. They haven't lost a game at home all year.
1: They lost against your team.
4: Carlton's the best team in the comp at the moment.
3: Yeah, Carlton are going with.
1: Can you understand Carlton, Jack? Because I can't. How did that happen?
3: Well, actually, one of my good mates, I guess, Joshy Fraser, when I was at the Pies, is there. So he's an amazing coach and an amazing human. So, he's a great man, and they're going really well.
4: See, that's what happens when you get rid of a coach that can't coach and put a coach in that can coach.
1: Well, you said it. None of us said it.
4: Hey, you've brought in some prizes, bro. What's this?
3: Yeah, so I've brought in some Reebok boots where, Reebok are back in the footy game. So I've got some shoes for you and Nick for tomorrow.
4: They're obviously mine. They wouldn't fit Nick's little
3: feet.
4: They're
3: your size 13. I think Nick's size 8. So.
0: So eight, as long as I can keep the crushed up tissue paper in at the toes, 8 should be fine.
1: They are amazing. Yeah. Do you know, you say Jack back in the footy game. Reebok. I wear my Reeboks every day of the year, haven't I? I've worn them today. Actually, I washed them. That's why I'm not wearing them today. But they are amazing designs. I love them.
4: They're actually pretty sick.
3: They're the cherry, so they're beautiful. And Reebok are actually donating $1,000 for every goal you kick to prostate cancer fest. So it's gonna be a good day.
0: I'm starting on him tomorrow night in the Legends game. No, I'm actually starting on Fair. He saw the plaque. Have a look, mate. 4 disposals, a goal, 100% disposal.
3: Well, if you kick
0: efficiency.
3: One, I'm sure Reebok might jump in for another 1,000.
0: Well, I was going to try on Fev, but now I've got to let him kick goals because it's for charity.
1: Oh, yeah. So hang on. I just want to get this right.
4: Yeah, that's
1: so
4: amazing.
1: For every goal that Fev kicks, Reebok will donate
3: $1,000.
1: Prostate cancer.
3: This is I think he kicked 6 last year. So
4: I did. I kicked 6 goals, 7 or something. Yeah. So 500 for a point. Drew, thumbs up.
0: Well, hey, this year he's playing on me, so I hope Reebok have 30 grand. Ready to go.
4: I know they say that, Cody, but like, I think you'll be on the bench at the start.
1: Actually, you know what?
0: I just said start.
1: Just because that is so generous of Reebok, considering we have a Coleman medalist, a goal kicker of the century. Is that what we call you? I can't remember.
4: I'd run with that.
1: It's amazing. But,
0: it's not a knock.
1: But why not, just on behalf of Fifi, Fev and Nick, why don't we chip in as well? So incredible prostate cancer charity. We'll donate $1,000 for every goal Nick kicks.
4: So you know you're not going to be spending any money?
0: No, I disagree. Hey, All-Stars, listen in. We can send this place broke. Come on, help me out.
4: Hey, thanks to Reebok. These are grey-ass kicks.
0: These are awesome.
4: I can't wait to wear them. And I'm going to hopefully kick a few goals for prostate cancer. So $1,000. Hopefully I'll kick 10. There's 10 grand that'll go into the kitty. What do you do for the week off? Do you watch the footy or I reckon you're a person that just shuts down.
3: Shut down. I watched the Hawks just because I wanted to see where we're playing. But, for the week, it was good. I had my partner here, Lil, so we were just cruising. And, it's good to just rewind. And obviously, I played every game apart from this last game. So.
4: And this weekend, chill?
3: Chill. We play on Thursday night, so we actually play in 8 days.
4: So it's a week away.
3: Yeah, so it's a pretty quick turnaround. So we're into the club tomorrow, and then we're basically straight back into it. So it's going to be a good fun week.
4: Well, good luck, mate. Yes. My coffee barista, Jack. Mario, is a mad Hawk supporter, and he loves Jack. When I told him, he wanted to come in today.
1: I've actually had friends who want to come in too. Yeah. Jack, we've had to literally hold people back from coming here.
4: It's like when we had Bieber in.
0: Thanks for coming in, mate.
4: Thank you.
0: Good luck next week as well. Appreciate it.
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0: Olivia Dean and Baby Steps. It's tonight's number 5 in the Hot Hits Hot 7 at 7. Celebrating the not life of Dolly Parton all night, but in the meantime...
1: Straight to the source. Hot off the press. The Hot Hits with Nick and Lauren.
2: Yes, as much as I would love nothing more than to talk about Dolly all night, which I'm quite capable of, we have to talk about other stuff that's happening. Now, this is actually a little bit exciting. Ryan Gosling's next project has been revealed. He's teaming up with Warner Brothers to create a live-action Flintstones movie. Now, I know we didn't need another one after...
0: Did we not have this conversation last night that we need to stop with the reboots?
2: Literally, but like John Goodman, Rosie O'Donnell, that era, brilliant.
0: Yeah.
2: But it follows instead a grown-up Bam Bam Rubble, the son of Barney and Betty Rubble. This news has come while the team from Barbie are still trying to sort out a deal with Warner Brothers about the sequel, Barbie 2. Remember that was sort of weirdly announced, but then they couldn't come to a pay agreement or something?
0: Yeah, on the biggest, literally one of the biggest movies of all time. Surely you can work out a pay agreement, guys.
2: Obviously, the concept isn't new. In 1971, CBS aired the animated series Pebbles and Bam Bam Show that aged him up as an aspiring rock star teenager dating Pebbles, obviously. That'd be a bit of fun.
0: I was never a Flintstones kid, if I'm honest with you. It's a bit too much, you know, I don't like things that are set in the past. I like things that are set in the present.
2: I had it on VHS.
0: Because I have no imagination.
2: I loved it. I loved it. It was all, you know, I don't know. I really liked that's it. But it was a very old cartoon even when I was watching it.
0: Yeah, I think that's what I didn't like about it. Producer Carl. Yeah.
3: I always got a kick out of how they make their cars work. I did love it. They run their cars.
2: It's impressive. Yeah. Now, Vanity Fair's Best Dressed list has come out. This is the first time this decade Vanity Fair has released a Best Dressed list. The magazine said the inductees transcend generations, occupations and sensibilities. These 10 honorees and those in the category that accompany them were selected by the staff of Vanity Fair from hundreds of suggestions following weeks of deliberation. Now, I know 3 people on this list.
0: I know 5.
2: Okay. So, Teyana Taylor, she's an actor and singer.
0: She's amazing. Super glam.
2: She would be. She sounds glam.
0: The word that comes to mind to describe her style cannot be said on broadcast radio, but you know the word I mean.
2: Starts with a C?
0: Yeah, ends with an E.
2: Ends with a T-Y?
0: Yeah.
2: That ends one. With an E?
0: Well, like ends with a C-E.
2: Oh.
0: Yeah. We're on the same word. Yeah.
2: Jacob Elordi, obviously.
0: Obviously.
2: Louisa Jacobson. Michaela Cole. Frida Escobedo. Now, she does sound glam. I don't know who she is. She's an architect. Harry Styles. Oh, I mean, hello.
0: Opposite.
2: Paloma Ellis Elsessa.
0: Not across
2: supermodel.
0: The word.
2: Hunter Schafer.
0: Love Hunter Schafer.
2: Anna Wyant.
0: Not across the word.
2: Artist. And Coleman Domingo.
0: Obviously. Was he the one you... Who did you know from that list?
2: Coleman Domingo, Harry Styles, and Jacob Elordi.
0: Okay, fair. Who else do you need in this life?
2: I mean, it is all about what designers you align yourself with, though, isn't it?
0: Yeah.
2: I've seen this, but good luck to them.
0: Good luck to them indeed.
2: Now, we said we weren't going to talk about Dolly, but of course we are. Now, this is interesting. 2 years ago, Miley Cyrus opened up about how August 25th has always been an important date for her.
4: On August 25th, because this particular date historically has been important to me personally and in my career.
2: Now, her father, Billy Ray Cyrus's birthday is the 25th of August. Her iconic VMAs performance was August 25th, 2013.
0: Oh, the Wrecking Ball one?
2: The Wrecking Ball one. There was also a song release that was, I think, the year before that on August 25th. And now her godmother, Dolly Parton, has passed away August 25th.
0: What are the chances of that?
2: Yeah.
0: That's unbelievable. Miley.
2: Yeah. So that interview was 2 years ago and she spoke very publicly about how that date sort of has a massive impact on her life.
0: 100%. I was going to say maybe that could be, we were talking about last night, she could be doing the Super Bowl next year, but obviously that's not going to fall on the 25th of August.
2: No.
0: But who knows?
2: Unless they move it.
0: Unless they move it, Justin Miley at a special date.
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0: From the incredible album, you see, it seems it's too long to say.
1: Olivia Rodrigo. It's The Cure.
0: It's a long album. The Hot Hits. The world is in trouble.
2: Mash up the devil walk. Jungle is massive. With Nick and Lauren. Yeah. It's a long album title, Tal. You're right.
0: I know, Tal. Speaking of long, yes. Long falls.
2: Yes, I came across this little video on TikTok a little while ago of a man called Armando. And he's just gallivanting around being a silly billy after a night out.
0: Yep.
2: And he gets caught on the ring cam talking to his housemate, and he just goes, he's sort of leaning back on the balcony and his feet just go, he's only a story up yep. or so, and his legs just go straight on over.
0: And you hear some clattering and some sort of pot plant breaking. So we've asked on 131060, how far did you fall, Carl?
3: Oh, yes. Hello, my friends.
2: Hello, Carl.
3: Hello. I had a drunken mate driving a car. We drove 150 metres down a hill.
0: What?
3: Yes. And then a little fence post stopped us. If that fence post didn't stop us, it was another 100 metres into the ocean.
0: My God.
2: And Carl, what have we learned from that?
3: Do not listen or do not get into a car with a drunk friend.
0: Fantastic.
2: Absolutely.
0: I'm
2: well
0: glad
2: done.
0: That lesson has been achieved. Carl, that's a very far fall, though, and that's, it met the criteria.
2: Absolutely.
0: Let's do Josh on 131060. Josh?
4: Hey, guys, how are you?
0: How are you, man?
4: Yeah, very good.
0: Now, how far did you fall? Please don't tell me it was in a car with a drunk driver.
4: No, it wasn't. It wasn't actually me. This subject came up at work yesterday.
2: Okay.
4: My boss fell 3 stories when he was 3 years old.
0: Whoa.
2: Oh, my God.
4: He was pronounced dead, they resuscitated him in the, he got like airlifted to hospital from country Victoria, and, he survived and didn't break a bone.
2: Oh my God.
0: How?
4: He was on a balcony with his, 6-year-old sister, and, they were skipping along and he held onto the guardrail and the guardrail collapsed.
2: Oh.
4: And, she was holding on to him on the edge of the balcony and she said, oh, hold on, I'm going to go and get mum. And then she let go of him to go and get mum and he fell 3 stories.
2: Oh, my God, how traumatic for everyone involved. I mean, the fact that he came out of that basically unscathed is a miracle.
4: Well, I did make a joke. I mean, he looked a bit funny. So I said, oh, that's why you look like that. And he said, yeah, probably.
0: Oh, my God, Josh.
2: Wow. But kids are weirdly bouncy sometimes, like their bones haven't fully developed, but my goodness, could you imagine?
4: Yeah,
2: I think I'd have an actual heart attack.
4: Yeah, it's crazy. I couldn't believe it when he told me, but yeah, I'm glad he survived.
0: Yeah, so are we.
2: So are we.
0: Yeah, thank God. The fact that anyone in those 2 stories survived is remarkable to me.
2: There's so many different reasons. The Hot Hits
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0: Just gone 8 o'clock. Vera Blue's going to join the show very soon, but all night we are celebrating the incredible life and legacy of the one and only Dolly Parton.
2: Yes, obviously we've spoken about it a fair bit tonight already, but fair enough. You know, I don't think you'd be hard-pressed to find a person in the world who didn't like her.
0: This is the thing. I saw someone say earlier she was kind of the
2: last... Was this on BBC?
0: Yes, the last artist that didn't divide people.
2: Correct.
0: Right?
2: Even though she was quite vocal about things like the vaccine and things like that, but still, she was still so beloved. And because she had done so much for different charities, I mean, her literacy program, like the, the Imagination Library, what she did for children who don't have access to books is just unbelievable. I just think she's the most incredible woman. And yes, it is very sad, but at the same time, you know, what a life.
0: What a beautiful, brilliant, big life that she's lived for so long. And the talent, obviously, just unbelievable. 3,000 songs she wrote over her lifetime.
2: She wrote Jolene and I Will Always Love You on the same day.
0: It's ridiculous, isn't it?
2: Do you mind?
0: You're right.
2: Save some talent for the rest of us,
0: you
2: please, Dolly.
0: You can't be enough writing one of those ever, let alone two on the same day. We're going to play another Dolly song, obviously. We're not idiots. 9 to 5 is what we're going to get on, of course. Just a massive moment for her that she wrote for a movie that she was in and became one of her eternal hits. Here she is talking to Howard Stern about how it came together.
18: And I would just be thinking, you know, like working 9 to 5, and I would just be like, you know, because I couldn't get a guitar out on the set, so I would just kind of, you got to have acrylic nails to make that real percussive sound, but I thought it sounded like a typewriter. Can you hear that?
19: Yeah.
18: Working 9 to 5, what a way to make a living, barely. Then I would write verses, I'd write things, and then I'd go back to my hotel at night and get my guitar out, and then I'd put it down on tape, and I wrote it over a period of weeks.
0: Incredible. The acrylic, seeing her videos of her playing guitar with those acrylic nails on today.
2: I was watching, we must be watching the exact same BBC feed this morning, but when she was playing, then she sped it up real quick and she was doing the sort of yodeling really fast. Oh my God. And because Blake, my vet who I live with, he was saying, he's always thinks he has to cut his nails back, but he's like, no, Dolly does it. I'm going to get acrylics.
0: Longer. So, I mean, the nail ladies around Australia are going to be very busy.
2: Absolutely.
0: Let's do 9 to 5, shall we? Hit it. Valet Dolly, a life well lived. To have lived in a time, man. This is 9 to 5 on the Hot Hits with Nick and Lauren celebrating the life of Dolly Parton.

0: An Australian song is the biggest in the world at the moment. It's That Loser from Tame Impala on the Hot Hits with Nick and Lauren. Oh, I with my little light. And Nick and Lauren say, no, where we all don't got AI.
1: Yes. I Spy AI, where we talk about all things AI. Now, this story makes me feel a little uneasy. I'm not going to lie.
0: I feel my skin crawling, and there's good reason for that.
1: Quite literally. Lady Gaga's fiancé, Michael Polansky, has a biotech startup called Outer Biosciences. He co-founded it in 2020, saying the pace of innovation in biology and chemistry has never matched software, in large part because there's no ethical way to run experiments directly on people.
0: Until now!
1: Yeah. Now, the company uses ethically sourced real human skin that would typically be tossed after surgery, mostly plastic surgery, usually shortly after while it's still alive. It is then treated to extend its viability past industry norm, meaning they can work with the test skin for up to 4 weeks instead of a couple of days.
0: So they're taking the skin that's being cut out of people's eyes to give them an eye lift and stuff, and they're like spraying it with something, and
1: then it lasts longer. Using an AI model, the team said it can predict which untested chemicals might have a beneficial effect on a specific skin function. Polansky says the company's goal is to discover cosmetic ingredients and partner with a licensee who can bring that innovation to the commercial market in the form of serums or creams. So it's for skincare. Is that what it is?
0: Essentially, that's the vibe I'm getting, is that they're trying to test what you can do with skin, test the limits of real human skin so they can improve the quality of skincare products. Mm.
1: But now, you were saying, Nick, that Gaga has been sort of posting a lot about it on her Instagram.
0: Mate, she's all over it. She's first post in about a year on her Instagram, and it's about this skin stuff.
1: How funny, because it hasn't come up for me at all, but apparently she's very heavily involved in the product development, brand strategy and the creative vision for her House Labs brand, her skincare-infused makeup.
0: Okay, so she's invested in this so that it can help House Labs be better.
1: Yeah.
0: I understand that.
1: I mean, obviously it's better than, you know, we don't ever, should never be testing on animals, but like, it seems strange, doesn't it?
0: It's just weird. But I suppose these are the kind of things that, like, the AI generation is going to unlock. These things that seem taboo and weird to us, but actually scientifically probably make a lot of sense. And I suppose if they're using the excess skin that people don't need anymore, then, like, is it ethical? I think it is.
1: Well, if it's, you know, been given to them by...
0: No one's dying for it, producer Carl.
2: Yeah, I mean, if it was inevitably going to end up in the bin anyway, and it means that we can have better products in the end, and the people who it's sourced from, like, agree to it. And I also read somewhere that they anonymize the skin. So in the sense that, like, when they're given it, they don't know who it came from and they also don't know which organization. Like, there's some process.
0: Do they remove the DNA from it or something?
2: I don't think it's about removing DNA, but it's more just, like, you don't know
1: this
2: what...
1: This is just skin.
2: Yeah, you don't know what donation came from what person or, like...
0: One more question. What were they doing with the skin already, Lauren?
1: They would probably incinerate it because I never got to see my tonsils when they were taken from me. Do you think... I wanted to. It just took them. And I said, where are my tonsils? Gone.
2: Surely they're
1: hazardous. Good. I hope they are.
0: All right. Well, we'll watch this one with bated breath, won't we?
1: Absolutely.
3: 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Back next. Carrie and Tommy.
4: 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If you're down with what the cool kids are doing, we're using Carrier Pidge.
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5: 3 for all. 3 songs in a row that all have something in common. What else are we going to do tonight other than honour the great Dolly Parton, Lauren?
6: Absolutely. We were, you know, we couldn't play 3 Dolly Parton songs because at the end of the day, but we've honoured her in a different way. We're going to be playing 3 songs that she was heavily involved with.
5: Yeah. And they're all different from each other, I feel, as well.
6: Of course. And the first one, this is probably the only time I'm going to have the pleasure of playing this song on the radio.
5: Mm-hmm.
6: Whitney Houston, I Will Always Love You.
5: Man.
6: But the Dolly Parton version, because obviously everyone knows the Whitney Houston version.
5: Yeah.
6: It is probably the, you know, after the Bodyguard, it just became its own thing.
5: Yeah.
6: However, Dolly wrote it, and the way she sings it, the way that song is performed when Dolly does it, is a completely different song. And it depends on your mood. I still love listening to Dolly's version. Oh, God, I'm going to cry.
5: Let's just hear a bit of this.

0: 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We appreciate the things you do. Thanks again for shining a light on the women that work from 9 to 5.
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0: on the Hot Hits with Nick and Laura, and we are still hanging out with Brisbane rap sensation Nerve, who has just put out a brand new album called Growing Pains, full of absolute bangers, and we're also obsessed with his cover of Sexy Back that you can listen to as well. Bringing an Aussie rap flair to Sexy Back is a crazy decision. This guy has worked very, very hard, recorded this album all around the world, and he's here to talk about it.
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2: Is someone who works like to the sort of second, like you work better under pressure, or is it like if you had more time, would you be critiquing it more and things like that, or was it just like, right, done, get it out?
3: Yeah, I'm not like super meticulous, honestly. I like to just get the idea out and get it done. There's like other people on my team, like my mix mastering engineer, that's obviously going to be super meticulous. Like he sends himself crazy mixing my projects. But like with me, it's like I generally like to get the whole track done. Like if it takes longer than like 4 hours, I'm like, why are we still here? But in saying that, I've only just started to actually come back and revisit songs. And like, because usually I would just be like one session and that's it. Like I don't want to have to do another version. Otherwise, it's like it wasn't a strong enough feeling to begin with.
0: Yeah.
3: Usually if it just comes out like real quick. But now I go back and actually like revisit things, and there's a lot of tracks on the album where I did revisit the production and changed it and made it like evolve because I wanted it to feel more electronic and ravey. But yeah, definitely like not super meticulous. I like to just get the raw feeling of something. I'm like a firm believer of like, doesn't matter what mic, what gear, what anything, what mix, it's like the performance is key.
0: Yeah.
3: You know, so I just try and get the best performance or the best whatever.
0: Which I think you can always tell that you put so much into that performance on every single one of these tracks.
3: Thank you.
0: It's been really cool to watch you for a few years just sort of adding strings to your bow and owning the craft as well to a point where you get to an album like this. Like,
3: thank you. That means a lot. Yeah, it means a lot. Because, like, yeah, I guess that's kind of, like, what I always wanted. Like, I always wanted to make, like, what I thought was, like, a classic album. I do feel, like, it might sound crazy to say, but I feel like this is it, but I have a lot more work to do as well. But
0: which
3: I do
0: is exciting,
3: feel really happy.
0: Right? Yeah. You can timestamp this chapter with this record, and then you can go and explore whatever the hell else is out there.
3: That's why I wanted to do an album, is because there's artists have eras in their journey, and I feel like I lost that for a bit in the sense that I didn't put out a project for 5 years.
0: Yeah.
3: And it was just singles. But now it's like, oh, that album was that sound. That's like, you know, like people say like, oh, long hair Nerve, short hair Nerve. And then they'll be saying Growing Pains Nerve and then whatever comes next, you know. So like I wanted it to feel like a real tangible thing. And like, you know, I'm putting out my first vinyl. So like that's a real tangible, and for someone that like my whole thing is flipping records on social media, like I should have done that ages ago.
0: You know someone's going to be flipping it.
3: Yeah, exactly. And I'm you know going and picking up a test pressing in the morning, and
0: it's so exciting.
3: Super excited for that.
0: Are you doing that with Impress Records?
3: Yeah. I've got my portable record player in my bag, so I got to go and listen to it in the morning. And
0: you wanted to bring your own record player for this?
3: I bring it everywhere. So I'll probably because obviously like I do a lot of record flips, that's where I bring it. I bring it everywhere, and I literally just came straight off the Europe tour with Kanina, so I just had it with me, you know. Yeah,
0: this is sick.
3: It's a lot going on,
0: and that's the cool thing that you have, you know, you put the album out, but there's still things to come from the record. Like you've got the tour coming up. It's October, right? You've still got to pick up the test pressing and then get the pressings done.
3: Mm-hmm.
0: That's another exciting chapter, to be able to hold your physical, tangible product in your hand as well.
3: Yeah.
0: And, you know, you never know what will come from an album like this as well. In 1 year, in 5 years, in 10 years. Like,
3: Hopefully a bunch of syncs on some really expensive ads. That's what I want. That's my plan.
0: Let's get this boy a Meta glasses sync. Yeah.
3: Absolutely.
0: We love you, Nerve. Thank you so much.
3: Thank you. Appreciate it.
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9: Macca's new cheesy quarter pounder and cheesy double quarter pounder are here, both with a golden cheesy patty. Don't Macca's walk, Macca's run. Don't Macca's walk, Macca's run to the new cheesy quarter pounder.
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10: Your four-day forecast for Gippsland and the Valley has a strong wind warning for the East Gippsland coast the rest of tonight and a frost warning for East Gippsland. Mostly clear, winds westerly to 25 k's an hour, becoming light in the evening, and overnight temperatures fall into between negative 2 and 7 degrees. Tomorrow is partly cloudy with some morning frost, light winds a top of 16. Friday cloudy with a slight chance of rain, winds up to 25 k's and a top of 14. And Saturday partly cloudy, near zero chance of rain and a top of 15 degrees. Right now, it's 7 degrees.
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3: Macca's new cheesy quarter pounder and cheesy double quarter pounder are here, both with a golden cheesy patty. Don't Macca's walk, Macca's run. Don't Macca's walk, Macca's run to the new cheesy quarter pounder.
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4: Your four-day forecast for Gippsland and the Valley has a strong wind warning for the East Gippsland coast the rest of tonight and a frost warning for East Gippsland. Mostly clear, winds westerly to 25 k's an hour becoming light in the evening and overnight temperatures fall into between negative 2 and 7 degrees. Tomorrow is partly cloudy with some morning frost, light winds a top of 16. Friday cloudy with a slight chance of rain, winds up to 25 k's and a top of 14. And Saturday partly cloudy, near zero chance of rain and a top of 15 degrees. Right now, it's 7 degrees.
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2: Macca's new cheesy quarter pounder and cheesy double quarter pounder are here, both with a golden cheesy patty. Don't Macca's walk, Macca's run. Don't Macca's walk, Macca's run to the new cheesy quarter pounder.
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3: Your four-day forecast for Gippsland and the Valley has a frost warning across East Gippsland this morning. It's going to be partly cloudy today. Light winds around the regions, peaking at 20 k's an hour, looking at a top of around 16 degrees, with overnight temperatures falling to between 1 and 5. Tomorrow is going to be cloudy with a slight chance of rain, winds peaking at 25 k's and a top of 14. Saturday, partly cloudy, near zero chance of rain and 15. And Sunday, partly cloudy, top of 17 degrees. Right now, it's 7 degrees.
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6: Ooh. Hoo-hoo, Daiso, I am licking my lips for their Socceroos match today against Paraguay. Oh, my gosh, I cannot wait.
7: What are your thoughts? Who's starting the game, do you reckon?
6: Well, as we mentioned earlier in the week, there's a lot of controversy around and criticism of Tony Popovich's decisions to leave Iracunda and Metcalf out. Whether they'll start this time round, who knows? Matt Ryan, the goalkeeper, previously the captain of the Socceroos, who got swapped for Beach, has finally broken his silence, saying obviously he was extremely disappointed that he got left out of the last game.
7: Reckon Matty will be on the in front of the bloody posts today.
6: Oh, I don't know.
7: Could be another curveball. And the great thing about the World Cup coming up is you can pretend to be an expert about everything. And you find yourself saying things like, oh my God, can't believe Nigeria's going with a 3-3-4 setup. And things like that. I find myself becoming an expert.
6: It all kicks off at 12 p.m. today, so good luck, the Socceroos. Fingers crossed, we hope it's good. And if you have already watched the game, because you're listening to this
7: once it's finished
6: episode in the past,
7: don't spoil it for us, please. Yeah. We don't want to know.
6: We've got a huge episode for you. We're going to dive back into a little bit of high school chat, actually, talking about who you know at high school.
7: Let's do it. All day breakfast.
8: Let's get this show on the road.
9: Let's go.
10: Here we go, here we go, here we go.
7: Well, the grand final of Australia's Best is upon us. Head to our Instagram to vote. But it does bring up, given we chatted to the composer of the Bluey theme, Matt O'Kine, last week, and it was revealed that you, in fact, went to school with him.
6: Yep, absolutely. Geoff Bush, we both performed at our school graduations there at Brisbane Convention Centre, 2,000 people. Me absolutely butchering Johnny Farnham's You're the Voice, and Geoff bringing home the goods on the piano. He was at that stage the school's lead piano player with an incredible version of, oh my God, was it Hit the Road Jack? I think it was.
7: Damn.
6: And that was really good. Really, really good. Everyone loved it. No one had anything to say about me after the show, but everyone was praising Geoff.
7: Well, Geoff going now having one of the most recognizable pieces of music in the world. And you just are able now, Matt, to clang that name.
6: Mm.
7: You're able to drop that name.
6: I can drop that name not only to parents, but even to kids. You know, Sophia, my daughter, she went and did a little recording of her school song as part of the choir recently.
7: Mm-hmm.
6: And she went to a music studio here in Brisbane. And lo and behold, who's next door in the studio doing a bit of work? Geoff Bush. So he comes out, all the kids get a photo with Geoff. Sophia comes home, shows me the photo. I'm like, I went to school with that guy. And so suddenly now I got cred with the kids, brah. It's just like, it's
7: that
6: a gift
7: huge.
6: That keeps on giving.
7: That is good. I'm trying to think of my drops. I could say, say to Sophia, hey, Sophia, guess who was the year above me at school? Tim Ludeman, wicketkeeper for the Adelaide Strikers from about 2000.

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8: Macca's new cheesy quarter pounder and cheesy double quarter pounder are here, both with a golden cheesy patty. Don't Macca's walk, Macca's run. Don't Macca's walk, Macca's run to the new cheesy quarter pounder.
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9: Your four-day forecast for Gippsland and the Valley has a frost warning across East Gippsland this morning. It's going to be partly cloudy today. Light winds around the regions peaking at 20 k's an hour, looking at a top of around 16 degrees with overnight temperatures falling to between 1 and 5. Tomorrow is going to be cloudy with a slight chance of rain, winds peaking at 25 k's and a top of 14. Saturday, partly cloudy, near zero chance of rain and 15. And Sunday, partly cloudy, top of 17 degrees. Right now, it's 6 degrees.
10: Three voices, too many lols. Fifi, Fev and Nick's happy hour.
11: We do have a loved up couple in our team. Not in our team, not team members. I want to be very clear about this.
12: That would be awesome.
11: Maybe. Gemma, coming to the studio.
13: Oh, hello.
11: Gemma, now when Gemma joined our show, Gemma was on the hunt for a man. And then she met Matt and now they are living together. Yeah. The big de facto step happened, cohabiting.
14: We are 22 days away from being de facto.
12: You better get married.
11: Lock up your bank accounts.
12: If you hear de facto in the news, never a great story. De facto's only bad.
13: You want
12: just
13: Matt
12: get married
13: to propose, don't you? You said that on air. He's got to.
12: Yeah, he really otherwise, he's de facto.
11: You might want to stop talking because I think it's all gone pear-shaped last night.
12: We need now.
11: I love this because I've been told you had an argument and we might have opinions on this.
14: Yeah.
11: So, okay, talk us through it.
14: So we were watching Million Dollar Hot Seat.
11: I was too.
14: Yeah. And one of the questions was about the nursery rhyme Humpty Dumpty.
11: Yes.
13: Sat on a wall.
14: And then Matt proceeded to tell me, do you know Humpty Dumpty's not an egg?
2: Yeah.
13: It's not.
14: No. Humpty Dumpty is an egg.
13: No.
12: Where did I read this recently?
13: Yeah, it's not.
11: Well, it was never specified.
14: Okay. Humpty.
11: She's not happy.
14: Humpty Dumpty fell off the wall. Humpty Dumpty had a great fall. Yeah. All the king's horses and all the king's men couldn't put him back together again because he was an egg. He fell in so many pieces and cracked.
13: No.
14: Then Matt was like, maybe it's a plate. How do you know? Maybe it was something else.
13: Matt's right.
14: No, Matt is completely wrong.
13: No,
11: do you
13: good.
11: Know what I think? Can I bring some history to these? No, I think they did turn it in. It was like a riddle.
14: That's so, an egg.

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7: Macca's new cheesy quarter pounder and cheesy double quarter pounder are here, both with a golden cheesy patty. 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
8: Your four-day forecast for Gippsland and the Valley has a frost warning across East Gippsland this morning. It's going to be partly cloudy today. Light winds around the regions, peaking at 20 k's an hour, looking at a top of around 16 degrees, with overnight temperatures falling to between 1 and 5. Tomorrow's going to be cloudy with a slight chance of rain, winds peaking at 25 k's and a top of 14. Saturday, partly cloudy, near zero chance of rain and 15. And Sunday, partly cloudy, top of 17 degrees. Right now, it's 6 degrees.
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11: If you can hear that, well, you could hear your way to cash after 4 o'clock.
12: I'm so flat.
13: What's happened?
12: I went to the dermatologist this morning.
13: Again?
12: Mm-hmm. Yes.
13: Can you stop calling it the dermatologist? You're going for a facial every week.
12: No, there was 1 week they put salmon sperm on my face.
13: But when you say you're going to it, it sounds like you're going for a medical, like, you're just going to get, like, facials fortnightly, aren't you?
12: Well, I went to get my, I've had a pimple that I've honestly had for 3 months now. You can testify that's not a lie.
13: Yeah, it's still there. When you walked in today, my little brain went, still there.
12: Oh, and I thought, so firstly, the dermatologist said, I'm just going to go get the dermatologist for a second opinion. And I'm like, who are you?
13: So who have you been seeing? A beauty therapist.
12: Now I don't know. I thought she was a dermatologist. Anyway, so she goes, gets apparently the real dermatologist.
13: Would the real dermatologist please stand up?
12: And then, and I thought this is how.

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1: Because...
2: Oh, you're quizzing me.
1: Yep. We started off this week with what was, I thought, awful news, which turned out to be great news because you pranked me and said that we were sending people to see ABBA and we were going to have to play ABBA songs every day. And on air, I said that was wonderful. And off air, I may have suggested that ABBA were one of the worst things to ever have existed in the world. And it hurt my soul.
2: If you want to go to our socials at Carrie Thomas Show, you can see how that unfolded.
1: But they are not the only Swedish artist, because your theme for this week's music
2: God.
1: Is Swedish. One of Sweden's biggest one-hit wonders gave us Save Tonight.
2: Nina Cherry.
1: Sorry?
2: Nina Cherry?
1: Nope.
2: Oh. Isn't that her?
1: Nope.
2: Oh, Save Tonight.
1: That is a male voice.
2: Save Tonight.
1: But Cherry is correct.
2: Cherry Bomb.
1: Cherry Blossom. Cherry's the last bit. The first bit's a bird. The second bit's an eye.
3: First bird. Bit's bald.
2: What?
3: Yeah. First bit's bald.
1: Yeah, can be.
2: Third eye blind.
1: Oh, no. Eagle Eye Cherry.
2: Oh, Eagle Eye Cherry. Mm.
1: Loreen took out Eurovision 2023. You don't know Loreen?
2: No.
1: Oh, she's wonderful.
2: You don't know Loreen either.
1: What do you mean? This is a song Tattoo. No, I don't care about the words. Sing along if you know the words.
2: You are reading off a sheet of paper she's and you've never heard of Loreen.
1: Twice. Yeah.
2: Good for Loreen.
1: She's pretty good. Across the competition's history,
2: what's
1: how many
2: that song?
1: Times?
2: Loreen.
4: Loreen. Loreen. Loreen.
1: Oh. I love Dolly. How many times has Sweden won Eurovision?
2: How many times has Eurovision happened?
1: Oh,
2: like 50 times?
1: Carrie, I'm the one asking the questions here.
2: I'm going to say 10 times.
1: Less.
2: 6 times.
1: More.
2: 8 times.
1: Less.
2: 7 times.
1: That's correct.
5: 10%.
1: 70 years.
5: Yeah, 70 years, 10%.
1: ABBA were the first ones to win it from Sweden. In 1993, question number 3, Swedish pop group Ace of Base. Oh. Did you know they were Swedish?
2: Don't turn around. Don't you want to see my heart? No.
1: What?
2: Isn't that Ace of Base? All that she wants is another baby.
1: There we go.
2: I saw the signs.
1: There we go. We're back. Okay, one of those is going to be the answer because Ace of Base took over the world when their breakout single sold over 23 million copies. What was the name of that
2: song? All That She Wants?
1: Incorrect.
2: So do they not sing, don't turn around, don't you want to see my heart
3: breaking? Yeah, they do.
1: Oh, I'd never heard that one.
2: Yeah, no, I reckon you would have.
3: It's not the breakout hit, is it?
2: I think you would have heard it if you played it, guys.
1: Question number 4. Before his passing in 2018, Avicii was one of Sweden's most successful global exports. His smash hit, Wake Me Up. So wake me up when it's all over, when I'm I did not know the answer to this, so I'll be very impressed if you get it. Who performs those vocals? That is an American singer-songwriter. I can give you his hit that you will know. I need a dollar, dollar, dollar, that's what I need.
2: Is it...
1: And if you're thinking, was that the actual
2: Little
1: track?
2: Nas X?
1: No, that was me. No. Hello. Black.
2: Black. Hello, Black.
1: Yes. Oh. That's him.
2: Is there a question about Tovlo there somewhere?
1: Tuvalu?
2: Tuvalu, because I feel like she's from Sweden, isn't she?
3: Yeah, she's not at the
2: moment. Oh, come on. That's the only one I know.
1: Question number 5. It's impossible to escape the iconic synth riff of the Final Countdown. It's the
2: Final Countdown. I feel like you would dislike this song as much as you dislike ABBA and Queen.
1: I associate it with a lot of fun sporting events, so okay. No,
2: so
1: but if the song
2: through.
1: Existed on its own.
2: Yeah.
1: Ooh-ee. Which Swedish rock band actually recorded it?
2: Oh, ABBA.
1: No, it is also a continent.
2: Oh.
1: You go there in summer and drink Aperol spritzes.
2: Italy.
1: Europe.
2: Europe. Oh, continent. Mm, gave it away. I didn't know Europe was a band. A Swedish band.
1: Ah, yes.
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1: Your four-day forecast for Gippsland and the Valley has a frost warning across East Gippsland this morning. It's going to be partly cloudy today. Light winds around the regions, peaking at 20 k's an hour, looking at a top of around 16 degrees, with overnight temperatures falling to between 1 and 5. Tomorrow's going to be cloudy with a slight chance of rain. Winds peaking at 25 k's and a top of 14. Saturday, partly cloudy, near zero chance of rain and 15. And Sunday, partly cloudy, top of 17 degrees. Currently, it's 5 degrees.
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17: Poor guy.
18: G'day, Hamish, Andy and the little boy. Currently find myself in London preparing for the London Marathon. And I've come to Harrods, as all good tourists should. And I've stumbled across what appears to be a 250-gram jar of Australian rare honey for £600.
16: Here we go.
18: $1,200 Australian.
17: Here we go.
18: And it got me thinking that Haynes Hives really is a gold mine, and maybe, just maybe, it ought to be reconsidered by the boys. Love your work, guys. Cheers.
17: smart man and would have run a really fast marathon because he's a smart dude. Well, isn't that an interesting little tidbit? I'll tell you one thing I can categorically say, though, is I don't care how much you reconsider it, the investment window has slammed shut. Fine. So you will not be able to. No.
19: Doesn't it worry you a little bit? Like,
20: no, I'm not like you, Jeff.
19: But you always hear those stories of like, my grandpa could have bought into Apple on day one and he didn't.
20: Well, what would you like to buy into Haim's Hives for now? Like, Haim, they're bringing an offer then. I'm fine. But what would you? What are you putting to Haim?
19: I want to give you I want to put just enough in that I don't feel stupid if one in a million chance.
20: That is what investing is. You've got to either put your money where your mouth is, Jack, and invest in Haim's Hives now, or not regret it.
19: Oh, how much is a stock?
17: I see you do a lot of venture capital, sir. Well, a share.
19: Yeah.
17: I suppose it depends how many shares are on offer. But I could conceivably look at giving you 1% of the business for, I guess, 10 grand.
19: God, get lost. What the hell? 10,000. Wait, so that means it's worth, it's valued at $1 million.
17: At the moment, it feels like a bit of $1 million. Well, that's valuations. And that could be cheap.
20: So what you should say, Jack, is like, what are you basing that evaluation on?
19: Let's see the numbers.
17: No.
19: How many sales did you... Well, that's not how they do it.

0: First up, we had Kenny. Kenny is based in Singapore, but his brother-in-law in Australia had bees. Sadly, they were a bit too much work for him. But rather than getting rid of the bees, his brother-in-law took them to someone who Kenny remembers as a South African who also raises pigeons, but is a good beekeeper. It's a hot lead.
1: Yeah, that's exactly it.
0: Do you have that guy's details?
1: I can get them off Tim for you.
0: Sweet.

0: Please fly, fly, fly, then get back to making honey.
1: Wow. Wow.
2: There is a lot going on in the hive.
1: So far, what we can garner from that, Jack, is four people are going to call him back at some point.
2: Yeah, or I'll call them because when it's more convenient.
1: I think there was only three, but I just felt like four because there's a lot of fluff. he put as much effort into tracking down the bees as he did to his songs.
2: The problem is, yeah, haven't quite got the...
1: Jack, I wouldn't go in for 10 grand for one.
2: Should have got Jack, I actually should have got Jack to sign on the dotted line before I played that. Look, we are in the larval stage at the moment. Yes.
1: You're away. I'm proud of you.
2: We're away.
1: You're away.
2: Got annoyingly... I have to chase this up. Some mongrel got in on Instagram and has grabbed a few of the... That was an oversight by me when I sent out the newsletter. Someone's had it quickly. If you are the owner of Hames Hives or any of the Instagram accounts that have popped up, you obviously don't have a blue tick because you're not Hames Hives.
1: Yeah.
2: But feel free to reach out and lawfully hand it over. I would appreciate that.
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1: 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If you're down with what the cool kids are doing, we're using carrier pigeon.
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18: Good morning, it's Daniel Brewer with your local news and sport. Police are appealing for witnesses following an alleged hit-and-run collision in Terrelgan, Pat Gordon reports.
19: Investigators say around 7 p.m. on Tuesday, August 18, a white BMW SUV travelling eastbound on Grey Street allegedly veered into oncoming traffic and sideswiped another car near Grub Avenue. The suspect vehicle, which has driver's side mirror damage, stopped briefly before speeding off. Anyone anyone with dashcam footage or information is urged to call Crime Stoppers on 1-800-333-000. Pat Gordon, Ace Radio.
18: East Gippsland Shire Council will officially open the upgraded Slip Road Maritime Precinct in Painesville next Wednesday. The September 2nd event will include a live demonstration of the new facilities, as well as a tour of the precinct and available berths. More information is on the Shire's Facebook page. Federation University physiotherapy students are offering free supervised bodywork sessions at the Gippsland Regional Aquatic Centre. The pop-up massage sessions will be held on the 11th and 18th of September. More information will be on the website later this morning. The first ever open house Latrobe is set to take place from the 9th to the 11th of October. Tanya Davidge, Executive Director and Chief Curator at Open House Melbourne, says it will be exciting for everyone.
20: So Open House is a built environment festival. 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So we have an incredibly diverse program across Open House Latrobe, and we're celebrating the places, the stories and the communities that make Latrobe unique.
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18: 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Morwell Basketball says it's a fantastic opportunity for Jessica to represent the association, congratulating her on the achievement and wishing her well for the program. That's the latest in local news and sport.
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2: 8 degrees in Melbourne, mostly sunny atop today, 6 o'clock. Good morning. I'm David Armstrong. Nepalese officials say 34 Australians are among hundreds of foreign nationals missing after deadly flash flooding hit Nepal and China. At least 150 people have confirmed dead. Fears the death toll will rise. Local mountain guide Ang Chering Lama Angantir says scenes from the border crossing are unbelievable.
3: Posted from CCTV cameras. It's like crazy, you know, like big explosion come up and wash out the whole immigration offices and people and all the stuff, you know. I hear many villages along the way are also washed out.
2: A man's been charged over a crime spree in Werribee, including an attempt to steal a car while a woman was putting her baby inside. Madeline Burke reports.
4: A mother strapping her baby into a car was among several people allegedly targeted during a series of carjacking attempts in Werribee yesterday. Police allege a 33-year-old Tarneit man stole a vehicle from a driver on Wyndham Street, then tried to steal another car on Shores Road before attempting to carjack a second driver and fleeing into a nearby reserve. Hours later, police were called to reports of a break-in at a home in Market Road where they found the man asleep. He's now facing numerous charges, including carjacking, burglary and theft. Madeline Burke, Melbourne.
2: Business leaders say they've yet to hear from the Premier after he pledged to work with them and reset the government's work-from-home laws. Last month, he said he would listen and implement sensible changes, but with the proposed laws set to be debated in Parliament this week, business leaders say they've heard nothing. Teenagers facing new daily limits and other restrictions on Facebook and Instagram. Meta has agreed to pay the equivalent of $24 billion Australian dollars and boost safety measures following a landmark trial in the US. Prince Harry, wife Meghan and their children have arrived back in the UK. Nine's European correspondent Josh Bavis has more.
5: Harry and Meghan flew into Birmingham Airport, which has only added fuel to the speculation that they'll be settling in the Cotswolds. That's an upmarket area of the English countryside in the southwest. Harry's expected to resume his duties with charity work and other public engagements. The children, Archie and Lilibet, are due to start school within days, and there's rumoured speculation about Meghan's return to acting and whether or not that involves a role in the Netflix series The Gentlemen. There has been no statement from the King and Queen or from Buckingham Palace.
2: British actor Tim Curry has died at the age of 80. He was known for his roles in the Rocky Horror Picture Show and as the horrific clown Pennywise in the original adaptation of Stephen King's It. In finance, Wall Street is currently down 112, our dollar 71.72 US.
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2: better. Collingwood's Darcy Cameron's attentions on tomorrow night's wildcard final against the Bulldogs, with the Magpies not reviewing last week's loss to Brisbane. Ed Allen set to play on Dogs captain Marcus Bontempelli. It's unclear if Nick Dacos will be tagged after his 37 disposals last time the two sides met. Cameron says if Dacos does get tagged, it doesn't change his ruck work.
7: We've got other weapons around there that we're able to hit too. And Dakes is unbelievably selfless when it comes to that. You can run a decoy pattern and someone will follow him, and it can really open up a bit of space for someone else to work into. So it's really good for us.
2: GWS exploring a shock trade for Bulldog ruckman Tim English to fill the void left by Kieran Briggs' departure. And that's the latest news in sports.
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10: Good morning, it's Daniel Brewer with your local news and sport. The Sisterhood Project is bringing free baby and child first aid training to rural communities across Gippsland in September and October. Grace Larson, Managing Director, says they cover a number of topics.
11: And we're going to be delivering education into community houses on common childhood accidents and injuries. So we'll be covering things like choking, how to do CPR, how to prevent accidents and injuries in the home, and also other really important skills like how to recognise that your children are getting sick.
10: Highway Patrol, in conjunction with local policing units, conducted a four-night operation targeting hoon and dangerous driving activities. Claire Coulson reports.
12: 38 offences were detected during the operation, resulting in five vehicles being impounded or seized. Numerous offenders were charged during this operation and include three drivers processed for drug driving, two drivers processed for drink driving, and three drivers processed for not being licensed to drive. Police are urging anyone who sees dangerous driving to contact 000. Claire Coulson, Ace Radio.
10: Today is Red Nose Day, and Gippslanders are being encouraged to help support life-saving research and service for grieving families. CEO Amy Cooper says they're available for support 24 hours a day, 7 days a week.
13: No matter where people live, we are here to care 24/7, so locals can help keep Red Nose services free for families in their local community by donating at rednoseday.org.au.
10: The Victorian Government will launch the country's first offshore wind auction, with the move welcomed by environmental groups. Yes to Renewables Gippsland organiser Wendy Farmer says the announcement will be warmly welcomed across the region.
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10: Registrations are now open for the Traralgon Futsal League. The competition includes under 10, under 12 and under 14 mixed divisions, plus an open men's competition. Registrations close September 24, with games running from October 5 to December 14. More information can be found at the Football Victoria Latrobe Valley Facebook page. 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
18: Your 4-day forecast for Gippsland and the valley. Areas of morning fog and frost, clearing to a mostly sunny day today with light winds. We're heading for a top of 16 across the Latrobe Valley in Bairnsdale and Orbost, 17 in Sale, 15 in Lakes Entrance. Tomorrow, cloudy with a possible shower, 15. For the weekend, Saturday cloudy and 15. Sunday cloudy, 16. Right now, 5 degrees in the valley and Bairnsdale, 4 in Sale, 8 in Lakes, 9 in Orbost.
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19: And now, ladies and gentlemen, here's
0: Gabby and Dan.
18: Here we are. We're back. It's another day. It's Thursday. It's 6:08. Welcome to the Morning Crew with Gabby and Dan, especially to you, Gab. Welcome.
20: Hello.
18: Good to have you here.
20: Thank you very much. Mm. We're reaching the crescendo of book week.
18: The climax.
20: Yes, the climax. A lot of parents probably getting a little bit stressful trying to put everything together.
18: Yep.
20: But spare a thought for this Melbourne mother.
18: Okay.
20: So her 10-year-old wanted to be Mary Poppins.
18: Yep.
20: And she ordered an outfit from Costume Box. Now it has arrived. And when the mother has opened it, instead of it being Mary Poppins, which is super califragilisticexpialidocious.
18: Yeah, yeah, I know Mary Poppins.
20: It's Kim Jong-un.
18: How did they get that so wrong?
20: I'm not sure how the nanny type outfit became a supreme leader, but the mum is outraged. And I'm saying spare a thought for the person who thought they were getting Kim Jong-un.
18: Yeah, yeah.
20: And they've opened their box to be Mary Poppins.
18: That's where we go. I'm going to go to this party as Kim Jong-un. Hang on a tick.
20: Hang on a second.
18: A spoonful of sugar.
20: Isn't that great?
18: Yeah, no, that's awkward.
20: I would be shocked. Like,
3: yeah, you would be.
20: I'm sorry.
3: Because I think I saw
20: a picture. Would you send your 10-year-old to school as Kim Jong-un?
3: Well, there's a latex Kim Jong-un mask, isn't there?
20: Yeah, associated. I think this is the mask type thing.
3: Right, yeah, jeez. No, I don't think you would in this day and age. But it's hard to find a Kim Jong-un book. Speaking of which, I had to make a mad dash to the bookstore yesterday.
20: Oh, book week related.
3: Yeah. I am not a bookstore kind of guy.
20: No.
3: And the whole experience was quite interesting.
20: I bet.
3: We'll get to it after Justin Bieber and Speed Demon on the Morning Crew.

0: At 7:08, this is the Morning Crew with Gabby and Dan. Happy Thursday as we near the end of Book Week 2026. Well done, parents. We're nearly through it. There is a parade at my kids' school today, but I'm not going to be able to get there because it's 9:15.
1: Oh, no.
0: Yeah, 9:15 for my kids this morning. So I guess it's for the parents who do the school drop-off in the morning who can hang around a bit longer. I'm here, so, and I live...
1: would have been well worth a day off, though. They're so cute.
0: 45 minutes away from their school, so I'm not going to get there in time. But yes, Book Parade is today, although my son dropped a bombshell on us that we really should have looked into. Yesterday morning, we've got all the dress-ups ready to go. My daughter's going as Jessie the Cowgirl, and my wife dyed her hair red. Dyed Imogen's hair red last night.
1: Not permanent.
0: One of those ones that washes out in 15 washes or whatever.
1: 15?
0: Well, I had to get it from the supermarket.
1: I always find that they stain your hair a bit.
0: Yeah, right.
1: Yeah, like okay. It says 15, but there's always a tinge for a long time.
0: Well, I said to my son, who is a bit of a redhead, I said, oh, you're the only one now. Anyway, so she's going as Jessie the Cowgirl. My 10-year-old son's going as Napoleon Bonaparte.
1: Of course.
0: He's really obsessed with history and all that sort of stuff. He knows so much information that I didn't know about. And, he wants to go as Napoleon Bonaparte. He's got a few history books. We're like, sweet, let's do it. Then yesterday morning he drops the bombshell on my wife that he actually doesn't have a book about Napoleon Bonaparte. So this is after
1: the purpose of Book
0: this
1: Week.
0: Is after we have purchased the costume from some online shop and it's got delivered and it fits and we're ready to go. He doesn't have a book. So my wife says to me, hey, I need you to duck down to the shops and get a book about Napoleon. So she says, here's one. She sends me a screenshot. Fighting Napoleon was the book, 1995 at our local bookstore. I went in.
1: It's not a children's book.
0: No, it's not a children's book. Right. Nope. But, of course, I go into the shop and there's three ladies, lovely ladies working there. But it's Book Week, so they're all dressed up. So I'm talking
1: Who'd you get served by?
0: I've got Princess Fiona and then Dolores Umbridge.
1: That's great.
0: And another one, and I apologise to the third woman. I don't know what
1: she wasn't carrying around her book, so you weren't sure.
0: I'm not sure what you were. But you looked dashing anyway.
1: That's funny.
0: In the book. And then at one point, we couldn't find this book. Her computer said there's two copies in the store, but it's a big bookshop. Like, I didn't realise. I don't go into bookshops.
1: Of course you don't.
0: This was a big shop.
1: The last book you read was Harry Potter.
0: The last Harry Potter, yeah. What was that, 2007? Somewhere around there.
1: Something like that.
0: So, we're looking and we couldn't find it. I then found a book about Waterloo, and thank God for ABBA, because I was like, oh, hang on, my, at Waterloo, Napoleon did surrender. Yes, we could get this one.
1: Is that what you've bought?
0: No, it's not, but it was what I was looking for. I was like, ABBA, Waterloo, Napoleon did surrender. Yes, it's that one. That's one. We'll get that one.
1: And music and lyrics is insane.
0: Yep.
1: That's
0: so
1: funny.
0: I was like, thank you, ABBA, for that great song that won them Eurovision, I think, back in 74. I was about to get the Waterloo book, and then I heard Dolores Umbridge from the other room say, I found it. So we found Fighting Napoleon. Anyway, I took it to the front desk.
1: See, your son is the problem with Book Week.
0: Yeah.
1: That has become all commercialised.
0: Yes.
1: And we're forgetting about the purpose of did you read the book and encouraging kids to read.
0: Yeah. And well, the I think Princess Fiona said to me, will he read this as a 10-year-old? I said, no, he won't read it. He already knows everything there is to know about Napoleon anyway, so he might be able to bluff his way through it. And she went, oh, just like you with trains. And I was like, oh, okay, you know who I am. Okay, very good.
1: But if you went in costume.
0: If I went dressed as the fat controller.
1: That's funny.
0: 6:21. Morning Crew with Gabby and Dan. Enjoy your Book Week parades if they haven't happened yet today and tomorrow.
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0: the middle at 6:34 here on The Morning Crew with Gabby and Dan. Locally, his update in a moment. Then we'll talk all things sport in the locker room. Bit going on, Gabby, as the Legends game returns. No longer the EJ Witten Legends game, just the Legends game, raising vital funds for prostate cancer, something that's affected our lives over the journey. So a big game tonight. Some big names in action. We'll run through some of those in just a moment here on The Morning Crew with Gabby and Dan.
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12: Good morning, it's Daniel Brewer with your local news and sport. East Gippsland Shire Council is inviting the community to the official opening of the upgraded Slip Road Maritime Precinct in Painesville next Wednesday. The event will showcase the new facilities, including a live demonstration and tour of the precinct and available berths. All details can be found at the Shire's Facebook page. Free massage sessions are being offered by Federation University physiotherapy students at the Community Wellness Centre in Gippsland. The sessions will be supervised by qualified physiotherapists, giving first-year students an early introduction into clinical practice and patient care. The pop-up sessions will be held on the 11th and 18th of September. More information will be on our website later this morning. The first open house La Trobe is coming to the region from October 9th to 11th. Executive Director and Chief Curator of Open House Melbourne, Tanya Davidge, says the event will offer something exciting for everyone.
13: So open house is a built environment festival. We look at architecture and good design, and we open up lots and lots of places that make the city and the towns and our kind of regions work. So we have an incredibly diverse program across Open House La Trobe, and we're celebrating the places, the stories and the communities.
12: Police are seeking witnesses to an alleged hit and run crash in Terralgon. Pat Gordon reports.
14: Investigators say around 7 p.m. on Tuesday, August 18, a white BMW SUV travelling eastbound on Grey Street allegedly veered into oncoming traffic and sideswiped another car near Grub Avenue. The suspect vehicle, which has driver's side mirror damage, stopped briefly before speeding off. Anyone with dashcam footage or information is urged to call Crime Stoppers on 1800 333 000. Pat Gordon, Ace Radio.
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12: A mixed night in the boxing ring last night for Blake Wells and Max Reeves on the Gold Coast. Max defeated his opponent Oliver Firth with a technical knockout, while Blake lost his IBF Pan Pacific middleweight title after a TKO loss to Callum Peters. That's the latest in local news and sport.
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2: The most comfortable day on Gippsland's calendar is almost here. 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
0: Your 4-day forecast for Gippsland and the Valley. Areas of morning fog and frost clearing to a mostly sunny day today with light winds. We're heading for a top of 16 across the Latrobe Valley in Bairnsdale and Orbost. 17 in Sale, 15 in Lakes Entrance. Tomorrow, cloudy with a possible shower, 15. For the weekend, Saturday cloudy and 15. Sunday cloudy, 16. Right now, 5 degrees in the Valley and Bairnsdale. 4 in Sale, 8 in Lakes, 9 in Orbost.
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17: Hear the clock ticking on the wall. Losing sleep, losing track of the tears I cry. Every drop is a waterfall. Every breath is a break in the

0: That is Alex Warren and Eternity at 6:43. 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
3: Oh, that's unbelievable. I can't believe that's
4: crazy.
0: Well, there's going to be some absolute guns taking part in tonight's AFL Legends game. It's happening at Marvel Stadium. Should be a beauty. These were really popular, maybe 15, 20 years ago. They sort of fell away a little bit, I guess. I think what made a lot of them good, and I'll be honest, I think was the commentary. It was usually JB, BT, Gary Lyon on Channel 9. Channel 9 always did this game. And when the game went across to Channel 7, it sort of lost those characters. But gradually over time, that commentary team just went across to Channel 7 anyway. So
5: yeah, right.
0: I think they've kind of brought it back, the silliness of it and all that sort of stuff as well. So tonight is the Legends game. Now, the lineups are incredible. There's some absolute guns playing. So have a look at my Victoria side right now. Headlined by Dusty Martin's going to be there. Feb's playing because he always does. Daisy Thomas, Dyson Heppel, Gary Ablett Jr.
5: Okay.
0: Then some randos as well. I'm not going to lie. There's some great players there. Tom Mitchell's not the former Brownlow medalist. But you've got guys like Scotty James, the snowboarder. The journalist, Mitch Cleary. And Hughesy's having another go.
5: He ended up in hospital.
0: What a bad idea that is. So Dave Hughes, as you might remember, suffered some serious injuries in last year's Legends game, ended up in hospital for days.
5: Mm.
0: And since then, he's become quite a controversial political figure.
5: Yeah, he has too.
0: So he might have a target on his back all of a sudden. Anyway, we'll see. So that is the Victorian side. What about the All-Stars side? Legends in this one. Andrew McLeod, Shane Crawford, Isaac Smith, Nick Riewoldt, Lance Franklin, Eddie Betts, Cyril Rioli. Again, some random ones. The musical artist Rule is playing.
5: Oh, yeah.
0: Journalist Tom Morris. Nick Cody, who you can hear weeknights from 6 with Fifi, Fev and Nick. And then some randos.
5: Wait,
0: like...
5: So Fev and Nick?
0: Yeah, on opposing sides.
5: Yeah. That's funny.
0: The Shep brothers, who are social media sensations. Checkers and Sray as well. So there's some randoms and some big names playing in that Legends game tonight. Should be a whole lot of fun raising vital funds for prostate cancer. So if you can head along, go. Not sure you can, but if you can watch it and support it another way, I reckon it should be a fun night there at Marvel Stadium.
5: Hopefully nobody gets hurt.
0: It is a strange time of the year because the finals are on, and I really think we should pay all our respects to the 10 teams who are still alive. We've got four teams playing in two games this weekend with the wild card rounds, but already attention goes to the teams who haven't made it and players looking at changing clubs. I mean, I'm not sure GWS and Gold Coast will have any players left after the trade period if all the rumours are to believe. And yeah, it's an interesting time. I'm not here for it. We have the dedicated trade period, which runs through October. I like that. Let's focus on the footy at the moment, but unfortunately, it's not the way of the world. Obviously, these trade discussions and whatnot sell papers and get clicks because, yeah, there's a lot of discussion about those at the moment. Of course, the two finals this weekend should both be beauties. Western Bulldogs, Collingwood, tomorrow night, 7:40. Saturday night, Melbourne, Carlton, 7:35. Both games at the MCG. Both games will be nearing capacity. It's going to be a good wild card weekend to debut it. NRL, Melbourne Storm take on the Brisbane Broncos tonight, Suncorp Stadium. Jerome Hughes back for the Storm. Neither side can make the finals, which when the NRL fixtured this a fortnight out from the finals, it would have been like, oh, what a beauty, a grand final rematch. Not the case. In fact, they're going to experiment some rules tonight, which is going to be bizarre. And speaking of bizarre, what about this audio that's come to light from Major League Soccer over there in the United States, where it was a pitch invader, but not the normal sort of drunk idiot type. Have a listen to this pitch invader.
6: Value of what they built up, though, with those 9 wins in the first 11 has set them up where they are still safely amongst the top 4.
7: There's a baby on the field.
6: You mentioned Chicken Little. I think she wanted a piece of the... screen time.
7: That's way better than the raccoon.
0: For context, there was a raccoon on the field earlier in the season in Philadelphia.
5: How'd the baby get
0: over? That was in a Major League Soccer game between San Jose and Minnesota, Major League Soccer women's game. How did that baby get... And it wasn't just a little bit on the field. Like, it was almost at the...
5: The parent must have put it over the barrier.
0: How it can't climb the fence. Anyway.
5: It can climb the fence, and it did.
0: But it did remind me of this famous AFL moment from the early 90s at the SCG. Yeah. Take it away, Sandy Roberts.
8: Well, there's a pig on the ground. There is a pig
4: at full forward.
0: There's a duck on the ground. There's a pig at full forward. Sandy handled it so ridiculously because he was just sort of almost matter of fact, like you see pigs on the ground all the time at the
5: Whereas
0: SCG.
5: Whereas we'd be like, wow, is that a pig?
0: How much security in 2026 do you have to go through to go to a footy game? You get your bags checked, you have to go through the wand thing. It's like you're going on a flight. Some bloke walked with a pig into the SCG.
5: Oh, didn't even put it under a trench coat.
0: No, I'm not sure how he got it in, but in 1993, I think people were just glad that somebody turned up for the Sydney Swans games because they were pretty bad and crowds were struggling. So, yeah, we'll count you the pig as a person as well. We'll add that to the attendance figure. 6:49, Morning Crew with Gabby and Dan.
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0: Lady Gaga, Doechii at 4 to 7. Morning Crew with Gabby and Dan. News coming up in a moment, although it feels like every day we're waking up to sad news at the moment, Gab.
1: Yeah, thinking of everyone over there in Nepal, we do have some Aussies that I think are missing after that massive glacier and earthquake.
0: Yeah, you should see some of the vision. It's very scary. We'll
1: harrowing.
0: Get the details. Also, the passing of Tim Curry too. All coming up in the news in just a moment.
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14: 8 degrees in Melbourne. Mostly sunny atop today. 16 at 7 o'clock. Good morning. I'm David Armstrong. More than 30 Australian tourists are believed to be among the missing after deadly flash flooding devastated the border between Nepal and Tibet. At least 150 people confirmed dead after an avalanche of ice and rock. This woman saw her family disappear in the water.
15: My family members were swept away by the flood in front of my eyes. My father, my mother, sister and her kids are all swept away. They could not escape the flood. There was no chance at all.
14: A man wanted over a wild crime spree in Werribee has been found taking a nap after breaking into a local home. Police allege the 33-year-old was involved in a series of carjacking attempts and a car theft. That included an attempt to steal a car while a woman was putting her baby
16: inside. Hours later, police were called to reports of a break-in at a home on Market Road, where they found the offender asleep. Well, a fire that engulfed a home in Laylaw early this morning is now under control, but firefighters yet to confirm that nobody was inside. Crews responded to several calls of a blaze on Avondale Road around 6. FRV says a primary search was conducted in most of the house. No one was found. However, it's not possible to search the rear of the property because the roof had collapsed. Kooyong has been caught underpaying its kitchen staff for 5 years. Fair Work Ombudsman has ruled the exclusive tennis club underpaid 26 of its staff. Experts who have worked on some of the best stadiums on earth say Melbourne's arenas are tired. We need to look overseas for inspiration. Here's Eddie Summerfield.
17: The brains behind Tottenham Hotspur Stadium in London, as well as SoFi Stadium and Intuit Dome in Los Angeles, say Melbourne must future-proof its stadiums. ACOM says the recent FIFA World Cup in the US has given Aussies a glimpse of what is the new standard. Top of the list is giant video screens, new technology and an enhanced fan experience, as well as better seating and food and beverage options. It also says we need to build entire precincts, including shopping, entertainment and housing around our stadiums, similar to the battery developments surrounding the Braves Stadium in Atlanta. ACOM is a consultant for the proposed redevelopment of the MCG. Eddie Summerfield, Melbourne.
16: Prince Harry and wife Meghan have arrived back in the UK with their children. The couple are set to live at a private residence in the Cotswolds region outside of London. The NFL officially arrives in Melbourne from tomorrow. Australia's first ever dedicated NFL store will open on the corner of Bourke and Elizabeth Streets. The Melbourne game exclusive souvenirs for the upcoming MCG match are available, along with specially designed Aussie rules guernseys designed in various NFL team colours. In finance, Wall Street's down 113, the dollar 71.72 US.
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16: better. Toby Green will meet with both Essendon and Geelong as he weighs up his future at the Giants. Bombers coach Mark McVeigh, coach Green at the Giants. Well, Green says the lure of a premiership would be a contributing factor behind leaving GWS. The 32-year-old telling the Roland Media podcast he's genuinely torn.
19: If I was definitely going, I'd say that now. I'd be up front with the Giants and make it easy for them. But, yeah, and yeah, meet with probably Geelong this weekend, I'd say. And Spike has reached out as well since he got the job and asked, like, well, could I catch up? And, I said I'd catch up with him.
16: Carlton's Adam Scherer says shutting down Melbourne superstar Kaziah Pickett won't be left to just one player. South Melbourne advancing to the Australia Cup semi-finals, coming from a goal down to beat Preston 2-1. English League Cup, Spurs have thumped Charlton 5-1. And that's the latest news and sports.
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23: Good morning, it's Daniel Brewer with your local news and sport. Today is Red Nose Day, with Gippslanders being encouraged to get behind the campaign. CEO Amy Cooper says support is available for grieving families around the clock, 24 hours a day, 7 days a week.
24: No matter where people live, we are here to care 24/7, so locals can help keep Red Nose services free for families in their local community by donating at rednoseday.org.au.
23: Victoria is set to open Australia's initial offshore wind tender, a milestone praised by environmental organisations. Friends of the Earth say the sector may generate thousands of Gippsland jobs while powering roughly 1.2 million households. The Sisterhood Project is bringing free baby and child first aid workshops to rural Gippsland communities throughout September and October. Managing Director Grace Larson says the sessions cover a range of important topics for parents and carers.
25: And we're going to be delivering education into community houses on common childhood accidents and injuries. So we'll be covering things like choking, how to do CPR, how to prevent accidents and injuries in the home.
23: Highway Patrol, working with local police units, have carried out a four-night operation targeting hoon and dangerous driving. Claire Coulson reports.
26: 38 offences were detected during the operation, resulting in five vehicles being impounded or seized. Numerous offenders were charged during the this operation and include three drivers processed for drug driving, two drivers processed for drink driving, and three drivers processed for not being licensed to drive. Police are urging anyone who sees dangerous driving to contact 000. Claire Coulson, Ace Radio.
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23: More World Basketball Association are celebrating the selection of Jessica Spence for Basketball Victoria's Lead Your Way program. The three-day program runs from September 21 to 23 and is focused on developing leadership skills. More World Basketball says it's a fantastic opportunity for Jessica to represent the association, congratulating her on the achievement and wishing her well. That's the latest in local news and sport.
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8: Your four-day forecast for Gippsland and the Valley. Areas of morning fog and frost clearing to a mostly sunny day today with light winds. We're heading for a top of 16 across the Latrobe Valley in Bairnsdale and Orbost. 17 in Sale, 15 in Lakes Entrance. Tomorrow, cloudy with a possible shower, 15. For the weekend, Saturday cloudy and 15. Sunday cloudy, 16. Right now, 5 degrees in the Valley and Bairnsdale, 4 in Sale, 8 in Lakes, 9 in Orbost.
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8: Thursday edition of the Morning Crew with Gabby and Dan, 8 past 7. All your favourites still to come, including Trending, Mab Minute, Andy Marter preview the footy, shower thoughts. But coming up in just a moment, every morning I drive past a gym. There's a gym not far from my house. So I'm passing there 4:30, 4:40 a.m. every day. Mm-hmm. And it's already quite busy.
28: Yeah, that's like peak hour.
8: Peak hour at the gym. Now, for me, it just seems crazy that anyone would wake up and go, I want to get straight up and exercise. I can't wrap my head around it. So I'd like to talk to people who may have been like me, overweight, not really into exercising.
28: No motivation.
8: What was the thing that got you going? What was that moment where you went, actually, I'm going to start this?
28: Oh, the catalyst.
8: Yeah, what was the straw that broke the camel's back, so to speak?
28: Maybe it was a diagnosis.
8: Or a breakup.
28: Yeah.
8: We'll get to it next. Morning Crew with Gabby and Dan. Dirty

0: before it's too late. 1-300-799-31.
1: I think you're waiting for motivation to strike instead of creating your own motivation.
0: Yeah.
1: It probably won't ever hit. You have to create the habit.
0: I think it's a habit. Yeah, I think it hit my dad roughly around my age as well. I think he had a health scare and he got exercise and then he ran marathons in his 40s and 50s.
1: Because my dad started running marathons in his 40s.
0: Yeah.
1: But that's because he swapped one addiction with another.
0: Right. Okay.
1: Alcoholism with running.
0: Yeah.
1: Yeah.
0: So do you think I need to take up alcoholism to start and then quit that to get the motivation?
1: No, dad was an athlete when he was younger.
0: Yeah, okay, right.
1: Then got carried away with booze.
0: Okay.
1: And then I think the way of getting over, you can't be a heavy drinker per se and a marathon runner. They don't usually go hand in hand.
0: Right.
1: It was just one addiction with another. I think Dad's still got an addictive personality.
0: Yeah,
1: just one of them's not frowned upon so much.
0: Okay, excellent. Because
1: you're up early. Yeah. It's funny, you look at people up early and you're like, well, they're doing a good thing.
0: Yeah, absolutely.
1: But you're naughty if you stay up late.
0: Yeah, that is true. I mean, I drive past the gym every morning at about 4:40 a.m. Yeah. And it's packed.
1: That's tradies.
0: I say packed. It's not packed, but there's quite a few people there or cars there. And I'm like, good on you guys. Well done to you. I can't imagine getting up earlier than I have to go to the gym.
1: If I had a more normal start time, I would go before work and do exercise rather than after work.
0: Yeah, right.
1: Like, get it done, get the endorphins, and then when you come home, you know you can just kick back and relax.
0: It's been that long since I've had a quote-unquote normal start time. I'm not sure what I'd do, but deep down I probably know I would go neither before work nor after work because that's just traditionally what I've done.
1: I go after work.
0: Okay, 1-300-799-31. What was the moment where you went, actually, I've got to do this?
1: I reckon health scare.
0: You reckon a health scare? 1-300-799-31. What was the moment in your life where you went, actually, I've got to exercise. I've got to hit the gym.
1: The fact that you, everything is probably your body yelling at you.
0: Yeah, you need to do something. I've got everything hurts. Yeah, tennis elbow.
1: Sitting hurts.
0: I've got tennis elbow and sciatica at the same time at the moment. So I'm going really well. My whole right side of my body's just not working. But that's okay. That's fine.
1: Your whole right side.
0: That's fine. I'll push through. 1-300-799-31. What was the moment for you that you went, hang on, I've got to do something here? Let us know. Morning Crew with Gabby and Dan, 7:19.
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0: Not a bad late winter's day on the way for Gippsland today. Mostly sunny, a top of 16 for the valley and the east, 17 for Sale. And Gabby, pew pew, fireworks are back at the Bairnsdale show. 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
1: And there's plenty to enjoy before then. 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And more happening on the 7th. 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Pew, pew.
0: 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That-

0: yes, some classic White Stripes and Seven Nation Army at 25 to 8. This is the Morning Crew with Gabby and Dan this Thursday. Local news update next. Then Gabby, with all the trending news we need to know today.
1: Another sad passing overnight. Tim Curry, best known as the unforgettable Dr. Frankenfurter in the Rocky Horror Picture Show, has passed away aged 80. Oh. Also, big changes happening in the US regarding Facebook and Instagram.
0: We'll get the details with Gabby in just a moment on the Morning Crew.
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14: Good morning, it's Daniel Brewer with your local news and sport. Gippsland residents can access free massages from Federation University physiotherapy students at the Community Wellness Centre. Head of Physiotherapy, Professor Marie-Louise Bird, says the supervised sessions will help students build their clinical and communication skills. The pop-up sessions will be held on the 11th and 18th of September. More information will be on our website later this morning. La Trobe is set to host its first ever open house event from October 9th to 11th. Open House Melbourne Executive Director and Chief Curator Tanya Davidge says there will be plenty for the community to be excited about.
15: So open house is a built environment festival. We look at architecture and good design, and we open up lots and lots of places that make the city and the towns and our kind of regions work. So we have an incredibly diverse program across Open House La Trobe, and we're celebrating the places, the stories and the communities that make La Trobe unique.
14: Police are appealing for information following an alleged hit-and-run collision in Traralgon. Pat Gordon reports.
16: Investigators say around 7 p.m. on Tuesday, August 18, a white BMW SUV travelling eastbound on Grey Street allegedly veered into oncoming traffic and sideswiped another car near Grub Avenue. The suspect vehicle, which has driver's side mirror damage, stopped briefly before speeding off. Anyone with dashcam footage or information is urged to call Crime Stoppers on 1-800-333-000. Pat Gordon, Ace Radio.
14: The upgraded Slip Road Maritime Precinct in Painesville will officially open next Wednesday, with East Gippsland Shire Council inviting locals to attend. More information on this is available at the Shire's Facebook page.
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14: The Traralgon Futsal League is calling for registrations ahead of the 2026 season. An under-10 mixed competition has been added following strong interest, joining the under-12s, under-14s and open men's divisions. Registrations close September 24. More information can be found at the Football Victoria Latrobe Valley Facebook page. That's the latest in local news and sport.
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0: Your 4-day forecast for Gippsland and the valley. Areas of morning fog and frost, clearing to a mostly sunny day today with light winds. We're heading for a top of 16 across the Latrobe Valley in Bairnsdale and Orbost, 17 in Sale, 15 in Lakes Entrance. Tomorrow, cloudy with a possible shower, 15. For the weekend, Saturday cloudy and 15. Sunday cloudy, 16. And right now, 4 degrees in the valley in Sale, 6 in Bairnsdale, 8 in Lakes, 10 in Orbost.
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0: Mad Minute, Shower Thoughts, Andy Maher to preview the footy, all still to come this morning. But right now, Gabby's got all the trending news we need to know today.
3: Yeah, the world has lost another cult icon. So Tim Curry, best known as the unforgettable Dr. Frankenfurter in the Rocky Horror Picture Show, has died aged 80 in his Los Angeles home after quite a lot of years of health struggles.
0: Well, I mean, he gave us this fantastic performance back in 1975.

0: sorry. I mean, the Rocky Horror Picture Show. I loved that movie. But have you ever stopped and thought, what is the plot actually about? A conservative couple's car breaks down. They go into a mansion owned by a few aliens from the planet Transsexual. They're all transvestites. It's got heterosexual sex scenes, homosexual sex scenes, murder, cannibalism, and some really good tunes.
1: I saw it on stage.
0: What? What is that movie? It's great. And his performance was iconic.
1: Very.
0: But you're right. He had a stroke when he was in his mid-60s, did Tim Curry, and he sort of was a bit limited from then on, but still a wonderful legacy to leave behind.
1: He exploded onto the scene thanks to Rocky Horror, but had a lot of scene stealers, that's what I should be saying.
0: Yeah, yeah, yeah.
1: Pennywise in It,
0: yep.
1: He was the villain in Legend, the butler in Clue, concierge in Home Alone 2 as well. Great on stage, got 3 Tony Award nominations as well.
0: Yep.
1: There's a lot to love about him. Brilliant, bizarre, unforgettable.
0: The voice of Nigel Thornberry in the cartoon The Wild Thornberrys as well.
1: Yeah, there you go.
0: There you go, random one. That movie Clue, where he's the butler, I watched that on a plane once.
1: Yeah.
0: And it was really good.
1: I thought, what is this rubbish?
0: By the end of it, I was hooked. Anyway, rest in peace, Tim Curry. Another icon gone in just a couple of days, which is very sad.
1: Hey, the owner of Facebook and Instagram has agreed to pay Australian $23 billion.
0: Mm.
1: Billion, this is over in America, in its youth addiction case with 29 US states.
0: Yeah.
1: So Meta is also saying they're going to make significant changes to the platform. So some of the proposed changes, quite dramatic. For under 18s in the US, a default 2-hour daily limit, midnight to 6 a.m. block, notifications switched off during school hours, prompts reminding you that you're still online every 15 minutes, autopay play controls, hiding like counts, all things like that.
0: Yeah, right.
1: So these changes are part of a US settlement of $23 billion, not an Australian requirement.
0: It's interesting. Of course, you know, we attempted to bring in the social media ban for under 16s in December, and I think it's working to a degree. I think less people, a lot of kids were already on it, and I think a lot of younger kids won't get on it till later, so I think it'll work in that regard. I think the kids who were already on social media before the ban came in, I know they're still on social media.
1: This is like some countries that have done smoking bans. But if you're born between, like, before a certain
0: day. They picked a year. Like, the easy one was if you were born before the year 2000, you can still get smokes. If you're born after the year 2000, you can't, that sort of stuff. It's similar.
1: It's the flow-on effect.
0: It feels like the kids who are already on it have found a way to get around it, but it might stop young kids from accessing it before 16.
1: So Meta, this case ended without a verdict, and Meta has settled, but they maintain they didn't design a platform that was addictive. And they've also called for other platforms like TikTok and YouTube to make similar changes to them. Because they said, well, if we restrict things on our app, the kids will go elsewhere.
0: Okay.
1: So we shall see.
0: We'll see.
1: And the Duke and Duchess of Sussex have landed in the UK. I assume to London, but no. They've landed in Birmingham. On a private jet.
0: Mm.
1: So it's not clear where the family will live. It's understood it won't be a royal residence, but lots of speculation now that they landed in Birmingham, they might settle in the Cotswolds.
0: Yes.
1: Which makes sense. It's a ritzy area. It's
0: ritzy
1: close.
0: Countryside.
1: And also King Charles's favourite country residence, Highgrove, is near Birmingham.
0: Right. Okay. Well, we'll see. We'll see. I mean, they're back. Will they be welcomed back into the fold? Will they have to pay for their own security? Lots of questions to be answered about Harry and Meghan's UK return. What's the real reason behind it?
1: They said she was going to star on The Gentlemen, which is a really good TV show. Guy Ritchie's behind it. But apparently that's been cancelled now. So who knows?
0: There's also rumours about Harry lying about previous drug use on his immigration stuff and then saying he did it in a book and all that sort of stuff. So. I don't know. What's the truth? Maybe it'll come out of the wash. We'll find out. 7:49 Morning Crew with Gabby and Dan.
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0: Pretty nice day on the way. Mostly sunny across Gippsland today. 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And Gabby, Gippsland loggers Ian, Brooke, Tim and Jacinta have been travelling for the last week and a half on their inaugural variety bash. So Car 130 has been on a 5,000-kilometre journey over 10 days from Halls Gap in Victoria to Exmouth in WA.
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0: Hopefully they're still friends. 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

0: Crew with Gabby and Dan at 7:56. We'll get the national and local news out of the way, then we'll give you $1,000. Hey, if you want to play Gabby and Dan's Mad Minute, now's the time to call 1-300-799-31.
1: 10 questions, 60 seconds. Get all 10 correct. That $1,000 is all yours. We've gone close this
0: week. We did it last week, I think. 1-300-799-31. Call now. 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
14: The wait is nearly over. The new GWM Cannon Alpha 3-litre turbo diesel and Tank 500 3-litre turbo diesel are expected to arrive at GWM Traralgon in September. 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Valley GWM, Princes Highway, Traralgon. LMCT 11746.
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18: 8 degrees in Melbourne, mostly sunny. Up top today, 16, 8 o'clock. Good morning. David Armstrong. Locals in Nepal have described seeing their family members being washed away. A deadly flash flooding wreaked havoc near the border with Tibet. 34 Australians are among the hundreds missing. 150 people are confirmed dead. Footage shows buildings being overrun by flooding, which was triggered by an avalanche of ice and rock. This man describing his desperate attempts to save loved ones.
19: Me and my mother were together while trying to escape. I saved my mother by pulling her hand. Before that, I had given my phone to my sister to remain safe and contact for help. But she is not reachable now. The mobile is switched off. I'm worried she must be swept away.
18: Anthony Albanese's extended his deepest sympathies to those affected. He says Australians in the area must follow the advice of local authorities. Two cars have been dumped in the bay off Brighton. 3AW's Kiara Parker came across the cars on her morning walk. She says the vehicles are submerged in the water off the North Road jetty.
9: And then I remembered, silly me, I live in Melbourne. Like, these cars are probably stolen. So I asked the police guarding the scene there and they said, oh, yeah, they've been dumped here this morning. And police just got back to me with some formal lines now just confirming no one was in the vehicle.
18: Jess Wilson says the government's adult time for violent crime laws have failed. At the first hurdle, a teenager who held a knife to the throat of a cabbie during a carjacking walked free from court without spending a day behind bars, instead handed an 18-month supervision order. The opposition leader says we need a new court to impose tougher penalties.
20: Of course we need to ensure the independence of our judiciary, but by creating our new Court of Criminal Appeal, we'll appoint specialist judges in criminal matters to enforce our new laws, to create new precedents that will flow through all of our court systems and ensure that offenders are actually held to account.
18: Farmers warning eggs could soon become a luxury product as the H5 bird flu spreads across the country. At this stage, there haven't been any detections of the virus in commercial poultry flocks or other agricultural systems. Adrian Portelli has taken a shot at Australia, claiming it's a big brainwashing circus and unsafe. The Lambo guy says Australia's finished under its current leadership in the form of government media. In a series of social media posts from Dubai, the billionaire questioned why he should pay money in taxes when he gets nothing out of it.
21: The safety, for one example, like, it's ridiculous. My partner and kids were at the shopping centre a couple months ago, and while they were there, someone got arrested running around with a machete. Why would I put my kids' life in danger when I'm paying so much tax to a country that can't offer my family the basic benefits of safety?
18: In finance, Wall Street's down 113, the dollar 71.72 US.
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18: better. Toby Green will meet with new Essendon coach Mark McVeigh as he explores a move back to Victoria. The Giants captain revealing he'll also meet with Geelong. He remains genuinely torn about his future in Sydney. Ed Allen's expected to get the job stopping Marcus Bontempelli when Collingwood face the Bulldogs tomorrow night. Brownlow medalist James Hird telling Footy Furnace the Dogs will need a well-thought-through plan to stop Nick Daicos.
23: Make him get at the back of the stoppage. He has to kick it high or he has to feed the handball off, but he's not running through and, you know, taking up metres gained. And when he's doing that, it's very hard to stop. It doesn't matter who is playing in your back line. If Daicos is coming out the front of stoppage, having a couple of bounces and has a free 3 or 4 seconds to make up his mind, the game over.
18: Mitchell Starc has climbed back to the top of the ICC Test bowling rankings after 10 wickets against Bangladesh. That's the latest news and sports.
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26: Good morning, it's Daniel Brewer with your local news and sport. Police have conducted a four-night blitz on Hoon and dangerous driving. Highway Patrol officers joined local police in the operation with Morwell a particular focus. Claire Coulson reports.
27: 38 offences were detected during the operation, resulting in 5 vehicles being impounded or seized. Numerous offenders were charged during this operation and include 3 drivers processed for drug driving, 2 drivers processed for drink driving, and 3 drivers processed for not being licensed to drive. Police are urging anyone who sees dangerous driving to contact 000. Claire Coulson, Ace Radio.
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26: Victoria will commence Australia's pioneer offshore wind auction, an initiative enthusiastically backed by green groups. 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Yes to Renewables Gippsland campaigner Wendy Farmer expects the statement will be embraced with wide appreciation right across the district. Free baby and child first aid training is coming to communities across Gippsland, with workshops planned for September and October. Sisterhood Project Managing Director Grace Larson says the training will cover a number of key areas.
0: And we're going to be delivering education into community houses on common childhood accidents and injuries. So we'll be covering things like choking, how to do CPR, and also other really important skills like how to recognise that your children are getting sick.
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26: A mixed night in the ring for Gippsland boxers Blake Wells and Max Reeves on the Gold Coast. Max stopped Oliver Firth by a technical knockout, while Blake lost his IBF Pan Pacific middleweight title after a TKO defeat to Callum Peters. That's the latest in local news and sport.
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4: Your four-day forecast for Gippsland and the Valley. Areas of morning fog and frost clearing to a mostly sunny day today with light winds. We're heading for a top of 16 across the Latrobe Valley in Bairnsdale and Orbost. 17 in Sale, 15 in Lakes Entrance. Tomorrow, cloudy with a possible shower, 15. For the weekend, Saturday, cloudy and 15. Sunday, cloudy, 16. And right now, 4 degrees in the Valley and Sale, 6 in Bairnsdale, 8 in Lakes, 10 in Orbost.
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2: Here we go.
4: Michael's our Mad Minute player this Thursday. We say a very good morning to you, Michael.
5: Good morning.
4: How's your Thursday looking?
5: Not too bad at the moment.
4: Do you go to the gym?
5: No.
4: Okay, no, me neither. I was going to say, do you go pre-work or post-work? For me, it's neither, but that's okay. What are you spending $1,000 on?
5: I've got a few bills I need to get rid of.
4: Yeah, bloody oath, don't we all? All right, Michael, let's get you an extra $1,000. It's payday for some on a Thursday, so let's make it happen. 10 questions, 60 seconds. Gabby's going to kick things off with a bonus question answer. We gave this answer away just before Carrie and Tommy yesterday afternoon.
6: Go, Michael, bonus. In which country was the game of chess invented?
5: India.
6: Is lacrosse an animal sport or type of pastry?
5: Animal sport.
6: If you're a bad dancer, you're said to have two what?
5: Left feet.
6: Who is the host of Lego Masters AU?
5: Andy.
6: The what rhythm regulates the sleep-wake cycle?
5: REM.
6: A kookaburra is depicted on which Australian banknote?
5: The $5 note.
6: What does the car brand BYD stand for?
5: Buy your dream.
6: What body part cannot touch the ball in soccer unless you're the goalie?
5: Hands.
6: What structure is the London Eye?
5: The London Eye.
4: We're out of time, Michael. It's a Ferris wheel. It's a Ferris wheel. Alrighty, now, I've only got three correct answers. We've only got through nine questions. I've got three from nine. So, is lacrosse an animal sport or type of pastry?
6: I think you said both.
4: You said animal sport.
5: That's all right. I know it's
4: I gave you half. You had a stab at the Lego Masters host and you got the wrong one. It's Hamish, not Andy. What rhythm regulates the sleep-wake cycle? That is a circadian rhythm. There's a kookaburra on the Australian banknote. I can't remember what you said for BYD. But it's build your dreams. I gave you a question mark for that one.
5: I was buy your dream,
4: buy your dream. And London Eye is a Ferris wheel.
7: So no $1,000. We can't help with those bills, Michael, but thank you so much for playing.
6: Play again in 30 days.
7: And try again another time.
8: No, all right. Thank you very much.
7: Good on you, Michael. There's Michael having a crack at Mad Minute. Michael's always a tough one as a name. Like James. So many things you can do with it.
6: Mick.
7: Mike.
6: Mickey.
7: Mikey.
6: Mikey, yeah.
7: Yeah, I'll just go Michael. Same with James. You get James, Jamie, Jim Bob, Jim. Anything else? There's quite a few. For me,
6: Jim
7: Bob? I mean, with Daniel, you could go with Dan or Danny. I don't really feel like a Danny.
6: Nah.
7: I'm not really a Danny guy.
6: But I think Danny has a bit more swagger.
7: Does he? Maybe I should. Okay. All right. I'll bring it on. Hey, Mad Minute's back tomorrow here on The Morning Crew with Gabby and Danny. If you want a one-step head start, catch that bonus question answer just before three.

0: DJ and Domino at 18 past 8, Morning Crew with Gabby and Dan for a Thursday. Shall we jump in the Morning Crew shower? This part of the week comes around so quick. Out of nowhere, bang, it's about 8:15 on a Thursday and it's time for our weekly wash here on the Morning Crew with Gabby and Dan.
1: First half of the week, slow. Second half of the week, fast.
0: Yeah.
1: Is that how you find it is?
0: I don't know. Sometimes Thursday just comes at me a bit of nowhere. You're like, wow, shower thoughts again. I feel like we just did this.
1: I haven't had any deep, poignant thoughts.
0: No. Well, I mean, I've had a few.
1: I'll go on.
0: Might offend somebody with my first one. Maybe a few people. I'll go with it anyway. Who looks at a newborn baby and says, I'm going to call it Greg?
1: Can't tell you a story. My ex-boyfriend's name was Gregory. He hated it. So he went by his middle name.
0: Yeah.
1: And one of my friends always teased him.
0: Yeah.
1: And she was like, ah, your name's Greg, blah, blah, blah. Yeah. She named her baby Greg.
0: No, she didn't.
1: She did.
0: Was it a family thing?
1: I guess so. I think it's from the husband's side.
0: Oh, that must have been.
1: But I haven't ever been able to say to her, remember when you thought that was such a bad name? You teased someone for years.
0: Then you
1: birthed it. You carried it for 9 months. You birthed it and you're going to call it Greg. Do you see the irony? Because I do. But I've never said anything.
0: Names just go in and out of fashion.
1: I mean, he's beautiful.
0: Yeah. All the Gregs out there. Greg must have been really fashionable now. It's just hard to imagine. You don't meet any baby Gregs or Garys.
1: Well, there's one. He's about 5 years old and he's in Sydney.
0: But I bet he goes by his middle name.
1: Okay.
0: All right.
1: Better be cool.
0: Don't get many baby Neils anymore. Anyway, go on.
1: One person's going no contact is another person's being ghosted.
0: No
1: contact is more about boundaries.
0: Yes.
1: And being ghosted is rude. Isn't that interesting?
0: Everyone has different expectations too. Well, I mean, I'm only going by judging by my wife's single friends more than anything else. It's the only sort of dating sort of vicariously that I can live through. But ghosting's a thing.
1: They're like, oh my God, he ghosted you. And that other person's going, wow, they were nuts. I had to go no contact.
0: Yeah. Do caterpillars know they're going to become butterflies?
1: I'm a beautiful
0: butterfly. When they go into that cocoon, do they go in there and go, I'm just going to go for a rest? And they come and go, what the hell? I'm gorgeous. How did this happen?
1: I'm stunning.
0: What the hell?
1: I'm not prickly anymore.
0: Yeah, what's going on?
1: I'm a beautiful butterfly.
0: Are you guys seeing this?
1: I don't know whether they know.
0: I'm still dreaming. Are they aware of what's going to happen?
1: Of the metamorphosis.
0: Or is it just a total shock to the system?
1: I'm not sure.
0: Yeah, right.
1: With the advent of AI in a ransom situation, there's zero way to do proof of life, like with a video, without seeing the person. Unless, like your email, there's a secret answer. Secret question is secret answer.
0: I want to see the person we've got hostage, but first we've got to tick all the boxes that got traffic lights in them.
1: No.
0: Oh, right.
1: When you set up something and it goes, what was your mother's maiden name?
0: Like logging into MyGov or whatever.
1: Yeah. You need to have some sort of bit of knowledge about this person that no one else would know.
0: That's true.
1: Yeah.
0: That's true. What's
1: God,
0: the password?
1: It's not a good shower thought if you've got to explain it.
0: Sorry, mate. Sorry. Hey, Dolly Parton.
1: Yeah.
0: Was so awesome. Her only rival was a fictional woman that she made up.
1: Who?
0: Good shower thought, isn't good enough to explain it. Who is the fictional woman she made up?
1: Oh, Jolene.
0: Yeah, Jolene.
1: Yeah. Oh, Jolene was a real person.
0: Pretty big deal.
1: Like, she met a fan called Jolene.
0: Right.
1: And then
0: I don't think she went to take her man.
1: No, she met a fan who was called Jolene.
0: Right.
1: She thought it was a beautiful name.
0: Right.
1: And then she ended up writing a song about it.
0: But she wasn't really a rival.
1: No. The last one. There may be some amazing lab-created flavours out there, but they don't resemble anything in nature, so they don't know how to market it. Because you can't just say it's like chemical flavour.
0: Yeah.
1: But if you say raspberry, we're like, oh, I know what that is.
0: Yeah. It's like a lot of things. I mean, well, the banana lollies, I mean, that's not really taste like actual bananas, do they? Really?
1: Apparently, it's based off what a banana used to taste like a long time ago.
0: Really?
1: I think. Let me do some Googling.
0: I'm having a run with it. If you say it with confidence, I'll believe it.
1: I'm certain the banana flavours have changed dramatically. Fruit and vegetable doesn't taste the way it used to.
0: Doesn't it?
1: Tastes a lot more watery.
0: You reckon?
1: Carrots aren't as sweet anymore and there's not as much flavour in cucumbers.
0: Has your palate just changed or are you confident about that?
1: I'm pretty confident that flavours have changed. They're not as bright as they used to be.
0: We've got to go to Andy Maher to preview the 40, but 1300 799 931. Has anyone else noticed that bananas and other fruit and veg don't taste like they used to?
1: No, this banana flavour is ancient.
0: Okay.
1: Like recently, carrots and vegetables taste more watery, less sweet and flavoursome. Maybe because we've been growing some of our own. So I noticed a difference.
0: All right. Okay, 1300 799 931.
1: But is it
0: agree.
1: Just me?
0: It could just be Gabby. At least you didn't have to explain the final shower thought. At 8:23, Morning Crew with Gabby and Dan.
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0: Actually going to be a pretty nice late winter's day across Gippsland today. It's going to be mostly sunny. 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

0: Oscar Metcalfe and Khalid here on The Morning Crew with Gabby and Dan. Gabby, it's been 24 rounds over 25 weekends, and finally, we've got the real stuff here. Sort of. It's the wildcard weekend, and a preview it all thanks to Tyre Power's Power Up Sale, where you can save big on Pirelli tyres from AFL Nation. And Seven's the front bar. It's Andy Marr. Morning, Radar.
1: No, sort of, Dan. These are the real deal. Okay. These are the finals. The best 10 teams in the comp have toiled hard to get there. It is the elite of the elite. Bring it on.
0: Jeez, he's up and about. I love it. Before we get stuck into this weekend's matches, though, I thought I'd just spend a moment talking about the teams who didn't make it, the bottom eight. So just quickly, off the top of your head, which of the bottom eight would be most disappointed with their campaign, and which one who didn't make the top 10 this year can you see propelling themselves into the top 10 in 2027?
1: Well, Gold Coast and St Kilda should be the two most disappointed, I would have thought, for various reasons. And if there's one, it depends. Like, so the second part of your question really depends on what teams do in the off-season. But if North Melbourne can get themselves a really good, strong, dependable rock defender, like just a bloke they can build a defence around, don't have to be Jacob Wiedering, just a good defender, I can see North climbing into the 10 next year.
0: Okay, there that'd be go. Great to see for North fans. It's been a bit of a while between our finals appearances.
2: Andy, before we get into the wild card, we do have the Legends game tonight, Marvel Stadium. It is raising money for prostate cancer, something that Dan and I and our fathers have gone through. Who are you most excited to see on the field tonight?
1: Oh, well, it's a great cause, and you're right, and I'm sorry that your families have had to go through that. Oh, God, where do you start? Like, obviously, Lance and Dusty are the two. I mean, Jazz was there last year, but it's Lance and Dusty for me. I mean, they'll play in the right spirit, but you know what these blokes are like. I was there last year, and once the game starts, it's never full on, obviously, but when the ball's in their vicinity, there's a familiar instinct that kicks in, and you can see it manifest in their body. So it'll just be fun to see those two go around again.
2: Ball, it's going to be fun.
0: It's always a fun night, and played the right spirit. Hopefully the finals are played in the right spirit. We'll find out. Tomorrow night it all kicks off. Western Bulldogs, Collingwood, MCG, 7:40, our first ever wildcard final. I'm going to be honest, I do feel a little for the Bulldogs. Like, they're the higher placed team, but they've got the shorter turnaround. The game is at Collingwood's home ground, not theirs. It's going to be a fascinating game tomorrow night.
1: No doubt. I think the two hard luck teams are probably the Western Bulldogs and Melbourne, to be honest, if they get through the first week. But, I think these two are really evenly matched. They come into this final series in very different circumstances. They play a very different brand of footy. It's now game on. Yep. Can Collingwood find with injury? Can the Western Bulldogs, is their best actually good enough, even without Sam Darcy, to win a couple of these finals and maybe get through to a second or third or fourth week of this final series? So their best is super competitive. I can't wait to see what happens tomorrow night. I can't wait to see what wildcards feel like. So, I'm just very keen to see this thing get started.
2: Andy, the second wild card is Melbourne versus your Blues, Saturday night at the MCG. And it's sad that one of these fairy tales must come to an end this week.
1: Yeah, I feel sorry for Melbourne. I really do feel for Melbourne. I thought there was a glitch on my AFL Live ladder last week when I saw Melbourne slide into seventh. I thought, that can't be right. One minute ago, we were thinking they were a potential top four contender, and suddenly they're in the wild card round. It just didn't quite seem plausible with all the predictions regarding Carlton v Collingwood and all that sort of stuff dominating the what ifs. But here they are. They've got a couple of key players who won't play. Their forward line's down, a couple of key forwards. Jake Lever won't play. Dan Turner's going to be injured if he gets up at all. Sore if he gets up at all. So they are hit hard from a personnel perspective. But they've got Max Gawn and Cozzy Pickett. And Harrison Petty's in ripping nick. They've got a lot of good role players. They've got kids who believe in Stephen King and have been taking the footy forward all year. They're going to be a real handful. And unfortunately, a couple of injuries have hit them at the wrong time of year, but they're going to be really tough to beat.
0: Okay, Andy, now we sit here 30 days out from the 2026 Toyota AFL Grand Final. Personally speaking, I find it hard to see anything other than a Fremantle Brisbane Grand Final. Can anyone else sneak into that big dance?
1: I'm with you, Dan. I keep playing that out in my head, and I come to the same conclusion as you. Hawthorne's the one. I reckon if Hawthorne can just find their best, and they know that means they need a couple of these fluky players who can mix their form up dramatically, finding their best regularly through the finals campaign. But if they do, I think they can be the one that sort of upsets most people's predictors. So I'm with you. I think the two that you've identified are the two that are most likely. But if there's one that's going to get in there in the absence of another that we've both predicted, I think it'll be Hawthorn.
0: All right, Andy. Well, I know you're pumped for the wildcard round. Good luck to your Blues, mate. Hopefully for your sake, they can keep it going at least another week. Good call on this weekend. We'll chat again next Thursday to preview, well, the second week of the, you know what I mean?
1: I know what you mean.
0: Yeah, exactly. There it is.
1: Have a good week.
0: The great Andy Marr. All thanks to Tyre Power's Power Up Sale. It's on now with 25% off selected Pirelli tyres. 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
9: Good morning, it's Daniel Brewer with your local news and sport. The inaugural Open House Latrobe will be held from October 9th to 11th, showcasing some of the region's unique buildings and spaces. Executive Director and Chief Curator Tanya Davidge says the event will be an exciting opportunity for the community.
10: Open House is a built environment festival. We look at architecture and good design, and we open up lots and lots of places that make the city and the towns and our kind of regions work. So we have an incredibly diverse program. We're celebrating the places, the stories and the communities.
9: Police are appealing for witnesses following an alleged hit-and-run collision in Traralgon. Pat Gordon reports.
11: Investigators say around 7 p.m. on Tuesday, August 18, a white BMW SUV travelling eastbound on Grey Street allegedly veered into oncoming traffic and sideswiped another car near Grub Avenue. The suspect vehicle, which has driver's side mirror damage, stopped briefly before speeding off. Anyone with dashcam footage or information is urged to call Crime Stoppers on 1-800-333-000. Pat Gordon, Ace Radio.
9: Painesville's upgraded Slip Road Maritime Precinct is set to officially open next Wednesday. East Gippsland Shire Council says the community is welcome to attend the event, which will include a demonstration of the new facilities and a tour of the precinct and berths. All details can be found at the Shire's Facebook page. Federation University is expanding its community wellness centre at the Gippsland Regional Aquatic Centre, with first-year students now offering free massages. The pop-up sessions will be held on the 11th and 18th of September. More information will be on our website later this morning.
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9: 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Morwell Basketball says it's a fantastic opportunity for Jessica to represent the association, congratulating her on the achievement and wishing her well for the program. That's the latest in local news and sport.
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0: Your four-day forecast for Gippsland and the Valley. Areas of morning fog and frost. Clearing to a mostly sunny day today with light winds. We're heading for a top of 16 across the Latrobe Valley in Bairnsdale and Orbost. 17 in Sale, 15 in Lakes Entrance. Tomorrow, cloudy with a possible shower, 15. For the weekend, Saturday, cloudy and 15. Sunday, cloudy, 16. And right now, 7 degrees in the Valley and Sale, 9 in Bairnsdale, 10 in Lakes, 11 in Orbost.
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0: Ed Sheeran and Camera. It's 8:45. This is the Morning Crew with Gabby and Dan. We're going to wind things back to shower thoughts about 25 minutes ago here on the Morning Crew with Gabby and Dan. Gabby had something interesting to say about chemical lab flavours.
1: Yeah, so there may be some amazing lab-created flavours that don't resemble anything found in nature, so they're hard to market.
0: Yeah.
1: You know, we see raspberry flavour, we're like, oh, I understand that. But if it said chemical flavoured, we don't get it.
0: It has to taste like something we already know the taste of. Yeah, it tastes like chicken or we won't have it.
1: And you mentioned banana lollies, which you do love.
0: I love my banana lollies, but you can't deny they actually don't taste like proper bananas.
1: The story goes that they were based off a variety called the Gros Michel banana.
0: Right.
1: But most of those crops were wiped out in about the 50s.
0: Oh.
1: Some sort of Panama disease.
0: So it tastes like an extinct form of banana.
1: Yes, exactly. Exactly right. Okay. Whereas we now basically have Cavendish bananas, which are much more subtle in flavour.
0: Yeah, okay.
1: And I think fruit and vegetables at the supermarkets aren't as like sweet and flavoursome as they used to be. Like a carrot basically is just crunchy and orange but tastes like water.
0: Yeah.
1: But the carrots we grow at home, like my husband and I, very sweet.
0: Okay, so you notice the difference between store-bought and homegrown.
1: Yes.
0: So I don't homegrown anything. Everything I buy, everything fruit and veg I get is from the shops.
1: Yeah, but it also felt like they had more flavour growing up. That's my theory.
0: I can't remember.
1: Can anyone else back me?
0: Yeah, anyone else feel this? 1-300-799-3131.
1: Do vegetables have less flavour?
0: Do veggies taste different in 2026 to how you remember them growing up? Have they changed over the course of time? 1-300-799-3131.
1: Yep.
0: We'll put it out there, see how we go. We've actually got Shani online already.
1: Is it just me?
0: Shani, is it just Gab or have you noticed that veggies and fruits taste different?
2: Absolutely. And if you go overseas where, like, they grow it, like, in Fiji, for example, I just came back and their veggies are so much sweeter because the soil and that is so much more turned over and they're not rushing to grow the veggies. Our veggies are growing so quickly and with so much water, it just... The taste is different.
0: Yeah, okay, all right, Shani. Well, Gabby's not going crazy then. We appreciate that.
1: So Google, I said, do supermarket vegetables have less flavour? And yeah.
0: They do.
1: Farming, prioritising shelf life, durability, maybe thicker skins, and picking them before they're fully ripened. Yeah, no, I'm not nuts.
0: Oof. It's interesting because we do Orange Duty in the footy. So one week every parent has to. One week it was me and I nearly forgot, and I'm there at like 11 o'clock the night before chopping up
1: oranges.
0: But one time one of the dads came in and said, oh, these will be the juiciest oranges I've ever had, straight off my tree in the backyard. And I was like, oh, okay. And I was like, yeah, good on you, mate. Thank you. And then without prompting, kids actually said at quarter time, geez, these are the juiciest oranges I've ever had.
1: Case closed.
0: There you go. Okay.
1: Yeah, there you go.
0: So there we go. If you've noticed a change in your fruit and veg, let us know, 1-300-799-3131 or hit us up at the Morning Crew on Facebook.
1: Unfortunately, yesterday, the dog decided to dig a massive hole in the veggie garden. Like you could fit a human in it.
0: Right.
1: So I can't tell you what the garlic will taste like.
0: It's gone. But if you're a mobster and you're going to bury somebody, just hit up Gabby for a man-sized hole in the backyard.
1: It's huge. The dog was in so much trouble.
0: 12 to 9. Morning Crew with Gabby and Dan.
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0: Nice day today. Mostly sunny, top of 16 for the Valley and the East, 17 for Sale. A big weekend of local footy out East coming up, Gabby. Looking forward to it.
1: So in the Omeo and District League on Saturday, it's a grand final yes. at Bruthen Senior Footy, Bruthen versus Omeo Benambra. And in the 8 grade netball, it's Omeo Benambra versus Swiss Creek.
0: Don't forget the Bruthen Footy Club raffles being drawn on Saturday too. East Gippsland, it's prelim final weekend. So Senior Footy is Boysdale Bruglong versus Orbost Snow Rovers. Easy for me to say. And the 8 grade netball, Stratty versus Boysdale Bruglong. So good luck to all the people taking the field in the court this weekend. Weather looking okay for Saturday as well. Morning Crew, TRFM.

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1: And today is World Scissor Paper Rock Day.
0: Oh, I'd say World Rock Paper Scissors Day.
1: I bet you would.
0: Yeah.
1: You any good?
0: I'm not. Some people are. Some people are really good at rock, paper, scissors, and I don't get it. It must be like a psychological type of thing.
1: You have a third to his chance of winning.
0: I don't think that's the case. I reckon some people are better at reading signals and reading cues than others.
1: You want to play?
0: I think we do it.
1: Okay.
0: All right. But I've said I'm not good. Okay. Rock, paper, scissors, shoot. Yeah. We go on shoot.
1: Oh, okay. I don't do
0: okay,
1: that rules.
0: We go on shoot.
1: Okay.
0: Ready? Rock, paper, scissors, shoot. We both went scissors. Rock, paper, scissors, shoot.
1: I win.
0: Oh, you did it. There you go.
1: I won.
0: You paper beat my rock.
1: Yeah. So shoot. Yeah. I used to say, scissor, paper, rock.
0: I just do what the kids do. That's how the kids do it now.
1: Oh, you're cool.
0: But what's funny, rock, paper, scissors, that's how they toss the coin in junior footy these days. Because nobody has coins anymore. Have a great day.
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9: 9 degrees in Melbourne, mostly sunny atop today, 16. It's 9 o'clock. Good morning. David Armstrong, the Prime Minister's extending his deepest sympathies to those affected by deadly flash flooding which has hit the border. Nepal and Tibet, more than 157 people are dead. Hundreds missing, including 34 Australians who Nepalese officials say are unaccounted for. Himalayan Guiding Australia Group Sean Piper says the area is very popular with tourists from around the world.
7: I've got staff there I'm trying to locate, but it's not surprising to have a lot of Australians there, particularly the main village, Sobri Beezy, with the main village at which people depart to go on the Langtang trek.
9: Police say it is likely two cars found dumped in the bay this morning were stolen. Vehicles are submerged in waters off the North Road jetty in Brighton, police confirming no one was inside either of the vehicles. A 33-year-old man has been charged after trying to steal a car from a woman as she was placing her baby inside. Police say the man was involved in a series of carjacking attempts in Werribee. He stole a vehicle from a driver on Wyndham Street before fleeing into a nearby reserve. The Tarnit man later arrested inside a home on Market Road after he had broken into the property and then fallen asleep. Opposition leader Angus Taylor has been given the green light to announce a coalition proposal to gut tobacco excise by up to 80%. And a bid to undermine organised crime's control of the market. The Coalition Task Force also recommends stronger cooperation between governments and police to shut down retailers selling illegal tobacco, along with a regulated framework for legal vaping. Former Australian Federal Police Detective Sergeant Rowan Pike telling 3AW, it's a good move.
10: It certainly wouldn't hurt. We've got a huge problem and a drastic change in policy as required. So this is a step in the right direction.
9: Lord Mayors have pocketed big pay rises. Melbourne's Nick Rees's base salary has climbed to more than $302,000. The pay boost is even higher in the outer growth corridors, where some mayors have been recategorised, receiving a 10.6% increase. Qantas has reported a 13.1% drop in its profit after the Middle East conflict triggered a spike in the cost of jet fuel. Well, experts who have worked on some of the best stadiums on earth say Melbourne's arenas are tired. We need to look overseas for inspiration. The brains behind Tottenham Hotspur Stadium in London, as well as SoFi Stadium and Intuit Dome in Los Angeles, say Melbourne must future-proof its stadiums. Top of the list is big, giant video screens, new technology, an enhanced fan experience, and better seating and food and beverage options.
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9: better. Collingwood's Darcy Cameron's confident the Pies have the depth to cover for the likes of Scott Pendlebury and Braden Maynard ahead of the Pies wildcard clash against the Western Bulldogs at the MCG tomorrow.
12: We've shown over the last couple of months that the depth of our team is really good, and they come out and we have a system that we play and we trust and really perform above a level. You've seen Swadling and Charlie West really shining over the last few weeks. Angus Anderson, well, hopefully they can just plug and play.
9: Isaac Quainer and Pat Lipinski both expected to return from injury. A busy off-season ahead for the Bulldogs. Giants gauging the interest of ruckman Tim English to fill in the void of Kieran Briggs. Defender Buku Kamas keeping tight-lipped about his future. Second round of the English League Cup soccer. Everton and Tottenham have had big wins over lower league opposition. And that's the latest news and sport.
13: Macca's new cheesy quarter pounder and cheesy double quarter pounder are here, both with a golden cheesy patty. Don't Macca's walk, Macca's run.
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19: I'm Daniel Brewer with your local news and sport. The Sisterhood Project is bringing free baby and child first aid training to rural communities across Gippsland through September and October. Grace Larson, Managing Director, says they cover a number of topics.
20: We're going to be delivering education into community houses on common childhood accidents and injuries. So we'll be covering things like choking, how to do CPR, other really important skills like how to recognise that your children are getting sick.
19: East Gippsland Shire Council will officially open the upgraded Slip Road Maritime Precinct in Painesville next Wednesday, with a community event getting underway from 9:30. In sport, a mixed night in the boxing ring last night for Blake Wells and Max Reeves on the Gold Coast. Max defeated his opponent, Oliver Firth, by technical knockout, while Blake lost his IBF Pan Pacific middleweight title after a TKO loss to Callum Peters. That's the latest in local news and sport.
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23: Your 4-day forecast for Gippsland and the valley is mostly sunny for today, with light winds and a top of around 16, with no real chance of rain and no warnings from the bomb. Overnight temperatures fall into between negative 1 and 6. It is becoming cloudy tomorrow, though. Slight chance of a shower in the south, but still near zero chance of rain elsewhere. Top of 18, Saturday, partly cloudy, no real chance of rain, a top of 17, and a top of 18 for Sunday, and mostly sunny. Right now, it's 9 degrees.
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1: Bella Kay with I Love It, I Love It, I Love It on Gippsland's own TRFM. Good morning. Robbie Goodwin here with you on your Thursday. Back on mornings at the moment because today we're doing We Love Traralgon, and Melissa and Mika are broadcasting live from just out the front of TCP from 10 o'clock. So if you happen to be in the region, if you happen to be in the area, drop by, say hi, grab yourself a bag of lollies. They'd love to have a chat. And it means I'll be back at 1 o'clock. So we're going to roll through some great music and then I'll see you then. Stella Lefty on the way, Bachelor Girl 2, some Troye Sivan later. Here's Alex Warren. This is Fever Dream.

0: Bachelor Girl with Buses and Trains. Stella Lefty with Boston on TRFM. Now, we were talking yesterday about the tragic loss of Dolly Parton. And now, this morning, we wake up and we find out Tim Curry is gone. That's two queer icons in the space of 2 days. Please, someone check on Ian McKellen and make sure that he's okay, because I don't know if I can take much more of this. I think I'm going to do a proper tribute to Tim Curry when I come back at 1 o'clock. But, it hurts so deep. So many good songs, so many good roles. We'll get to it later, I think. But I might watch Clue this weekend, possibly even Rocky Horror as well, just to really settle in. We've got Huntrix with Golden coming soon. Troy Sivan as well, after the weather.
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16: It's going to be a beautiful winter day today. And honestly, other than some cloud coming across over the next couple of days, it does look like it's going to stay very nice heading into next week. For the rest of your Thursday, it's going to be mostly sunny with light winds. We're looking at a top of around 16 or 17 degrees. And then overnight temperatures falling to between -1 and -6 with no warnings from the bomb. More great music coming now. Choice of Arns soon. Now it's Golden.

0: Troy Sivan with Got Me Started on TRFM. Good Aussie stuff, 99.9, 99.5. And by the way, if we're talking good Aussie stuff, we have to mention that, of course, on Sunday, as it drops, we'll be there as usual. Our Ace Radio Network Australian music program hosted by the exuberant Kayla Wilson. It's just a love letter to homegrown sound. It's emerging artists, it's new songs, it's interviews with current artists who might be touring or have new stuff out, just like this weekend. She's talking to Enola, a Melbourne dream pop and shoegaze artist. Now, not that into shoegaze, to be completely honest, but I do love dream pop. So that's an interesting sort of combination of those two things. And then at 7 o'clock, the second interview, she's going to be talking to indie rock heavyweights DMAs, who are celebrating 10 years of Hills End, which is their debut album. And they've got the brand new self-titled album that's coming out at the moment as well. Delete, one of their big songs, their cover of Sher's Believe as well. It's a big interview for her. Very excited to hear what DMAs have to say and to hear what, you know, Kayla is asking them, because Kayla's a fantastic interviewer. As it drops Sunday night from 6 to 9pm across the Ace Radio Network, all Australian music all the time. Got Usher and Somba coming in a tick. Don't go anywhere.
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3: My God, you think if you were friends with a royal, you'd be like, oh, you can ride on their private jet. Yeah. Nah, but also, taste this piece of toast.
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0: El King with X's and O's, and before that, Samba with his new one, My Body Isn't Ready, on TRFM, heading to the news with Dan Brewer once again. After that, well, we're going live to TCP, and we love Traralgon, where Melissa and Meek will be broadcasting live, talking to everyone who walks past, giving them lollies, having a chat. Oh, it's going to be a lot of fun. We've been enjoying getting around all the various towns, and it's Traralgon's turn this time, so make sure you're listening in or dropping by if you happen to be in the area. I'll be back from one, so I'll see you then. I've been Robbie Goodwin. See you soon.
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19: I'm Daniel Burwell with your local news and sport. Police are seeking the public's help as they investigate an alleged hit and run in Traralgon around 7pm on Tuesday the 18th of August, in which it is alleged a white BMW SUV was travelling on Grey Street near Grub Avenue and has veered into the oncoming lane and sideswiped another vehicle. Anyone with information is urged to contact Crime Stoppers. The first ever open house La Trobe is set to take place from the 9th to the 11th of October. Tanya Davidge, Executive Director and Chief Curator, says it will be exciting for everyone.
20: Open house is a built environment festival. We look at architecture and good design, and we open up lots and lots of places that make the city and the towns and our kind of regions work.
19: In sport, Morwell Basketball Association are celebrating the selection of Jessica Spence for Basketball Victoria's Lead Your Way program. That's the latest in local news and sport.
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24: Your four-day forecast for Gippsland and the Valley. A mostly sunny daylight. Winds becoming westerly up to 20 k's an hour in the late afternoon. Easing in the evening. And then tomorrow, partly cloudy. Possible shower in the Valley, but clear elsewhere. Lucky them. Light winds becoming westerly up to 25 k's an hour in the middle of the day. Then light winds in the evening, top of 15. For the weekend, Saturday, cloudy 15. Sunday, cloudy and 16. And today's tops in Lakes 15, Orbost, Bairnsdale and the Valley 16. And in Sale, a top of 17. So Sale get the best weather of the day. But right now it is sitting at 11 degrees in the heart of Traralgon. Beautiful sunshine. Absolutely loving it. We're live on location until 1 o'clock. Come and find us out the front of the Traralgon Centre Plaza, Franklin Street, with games, tunes, lollies, loads of giveaways. And of course, let's shop and support local businesses across Traralgon. Here's Ella Langley, Choosing Texas, TRFM.